stabbed in Southampton in December. The Defence Secretary says he's had assurance Andy Burnham will find the money needed to invest in the military. Yesterday it was revealed a £4.7 billion funding gap will be left to whoever becomes the next Prime Minister to fill. A drop in oil prices is beginning to feed through at the petrol pump. Analysis by the RAC suggests diesel fell by 17 pence a litre last month, its biggest monthly drop since the year 2000. And finally, Victor Willis, lead singer of Village People, has died at the age of 74. In an online statement, the band said he had a short but aggressive illness. That's the latest. I'm Chris Milligan.

This is John Aubrey with Easy Listening for this next hour. You could get very, very tired of me saying they don't make them like that anymore, but they don't make them like that anymore. And I hope you have a comfortable time at this moment, wherever you are and whatever you're doing. And if you're listening to this in the middle of the night, this is something to soothe you back to sleep. Sergio Mendes there, originally, of course, Brazil 66, they became 77, 88 and so on. And Laurie Hall singing. She left after a while, left Sergio Mendes, to marry Herb Alpert. Can you believe that? She moved on to other things.

The Seekers and Georgia Girl, they were the first Aussie pop group to achieve any major success in the UK, and that was featured in the 1966 movie of the same name, featuring Lynn Redgrave, Josef Feliciano and Sonny Nex, written by Bobby Hebb. So-

wonderful Perry Como Hospital Radio Switch and Light program. He was one of those highly paid performers of the 1950s, and I could believe that for sure. Someone who is no longer with us but produced some really great music of the easy listening genre is Glen Campbell. Here he is, being gentle on our minds. We want that, don't we?

the Fifth Dimension, who were really thrust into prominence because they sang the music from that big hit musical Hair all those years ago. You couldn't do an easy listening program without the Carpenters, could you?

Unmistakably James Last, forever associated with a bread advert, of course. Johnny Mathis next, and he's going to sing his one of his most famous tracks, actually, which is Misty. Featured in the film Play Misty for Me, and he sold this cover version in over 2 million copies, and he recorded over 75 albums and has sold over 100 million recordings.

very talented as he is, I've always harboured a slight little twinge of resentment in that he has openly admitted he modelled himself on Nat King Cole. How dare he? Nat King Cole's my hero.

the daughter of Ravi Shankar, of course, Norah Jones, and Sunrise. Still very much in the music business, still working with people like Jules Holland and doing some good jazz club type of stuff. Hospital Radio. So this is the Light Programme with me, John Albrecht. An hour of extra easy listening music, stuff that you maybe don't hear too much of on the radio these days. What I do remember from my childhood, probably my mother had it on another room, which would have been the Light Programme on the BBC in those days, was this sort of bouncy, fiddly violin type music. And I think she was probably listening to something like Janga Reinhardt or Stefan Grappelli. But do you know what? I've got them both together.

Wasn't that lovely? Good old Perry Como. And don't fence me in. Depending if you're listening in hospital to that, probably that's quite appropriate when you'd love to be out in the outside world. But I'm sure you will be soon. My dear late father used to really, really fancy this next singer. I suppose it was the sort of bright red lipstick, blonde hair, and large appendages. This is Kathy Kirby.

Chris Montez, he didn't record that much, but what he did was good stuff. The Girl from Ipanema, of course, often sung by a girl about the boy from Ipanema. That's it. Time for me to go. Time for me to pack away my music and leave you with Michael Bublé and Cry Me a River. And I wish you a pleasant rest of the day or the night, and enjoy the rest of the programmes here on Hospital Radio at Switch. So from me, John Robert, we'll have another HOI Light programme very soon.

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3: From the Sky News Centre at 2, England made it hard for themselves in their first match of the World Cup knockout stages, but they got the job done, just. Joe Rawson reports from Atlanta.
4: England through to the last 16, and they have their captain Harry Kane to thank.
5: One of us will have our hero moment, and thankfully for me it was today.
4: His second half double helped them come from behind to secure a 2-1 win against DR Congo. Boss Thomas Tuchel says his team showed great character.
6: This team today did not accept a defeat.
4: A game full of drama, leaving the England fans relieved.
7: We were thinking we're going home.
4: It's a trip to Mexico City to face co-host Mexico next.
3: The mum of a 5-year-old girl stabbed by an Algerian man outside a primary school in Dublin's appealing for tolerance within communities. The attack sparked widespread disorder in 2023, fueled by online speculation about the offender's nationality. We're calling the girl Emily. Her mum, Jo, also not her real name, is herself a migrant.
8: I've had people say to me, just walking by the streets while I was speaking another language to my daughter, they told me to go back home. They told me that I didn't belong.
3: A 16-year-old boy suffered potentially life-threatening injuries after being shot in Birmingham. Police say the teenager was taken to hospital with gunshot wounds following the incident in the Alum Rock area yesterday. The SNP says Sir Keir Starmer must say what he'll cut to fund a £15 billion increase in defence spending after the Tories accused him of leaving it to Andy Burnham. The ex-Greater Manchester Mayor is currently the only contender to replace the Prime Minister. A new study suggests many obese adults have indistinguishable cholesterol and blood pressure levels compared to those with a healthy weight. Experts say that the findings largely due to the use of cholesterol-busting medications such as statins and drugs to lower blood pressure. And finally, back to sport, and in tennis, Novak Djokovic dispatched Stefano Tsitsipas in straight sets to book his place in the third round at Wimbledon. That's the latest. I'm Chris Milligan.

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patient experience is looking for patients who would like to be involved with patient panels across Colchester and Ipswich hospitals. This could be representing any department, a particular health condition, or maybe as a parent carer of a patient who uses hospital services. If you'd like to share your thoughts, experience and ideas to work towards service improvement, then contact Patient Experience on 01473 702 101 or email patient.experience@esneft.nhs.uk.

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1: Getting here by park and ride. Ipswich has two park and ride stations located on the outskirts of town. They are located along the A12 at London Road Copdock and the A12-A1214 junction at Martlesham Heath. The Ipswich Park and Ride bus scheme provides a return service between Martlesham and London Road, stopping at the Woodbridge Road entrance to Ipswich Hospital. Current fares are £3.50 for up to 5 passengers from London Road to Ipswich Hospital and £2.80 for up to 5 passengers from Martlesham. Concessionary pass holders pay just £1.50. Buses run every 10 minutes in both directions from 7am in the morning until 7pm in the evening from Monday until Saturday.

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3: From the Sky News Centre at 3, England captain Harry Kane says he was glad to have his hero moment as he led his team into the last 16 of the World Cup. He scored twice as Thomas Tuchel's side came from behind to beat DR Congo 2-1 in Atlanta. Winger Anthony Jordan says Kane is the ultimate player to look up to.
4: It's amazing to be around him every day because when you're around someone at the elite level, he's at the very, very top of football. He's having a season that's only ever been beat by Lionel Messi, the greatest footballer of all time.
3: A 16-year-old boy suffered potentially life-threatening injuries after being shot in Birmingham. Police say the teenager was taken to hospital with gunshot wounds following the incident in the Alum Rock area yesterday afternoon. A man's been found guilty of the attempted murder of three children in Dublin in 2023. It's an attack which sparked widespread disorder in the Irish capital. The Tories have accused Keir Starmer of leaving a mess for Andy Burnham, who, if he becomes Prime Minister, will have to find the cash to pay for defence plans. The ex-Greater Manchester Mayor is the only known candidate so far for the Labour leadership. A drop in oil prices is beginning to feed through at the petrol pump. Analysis by the RAC suggests diesel fell by 17 pence a litre last month, its biggest monthly drop since the year 2000. Petrol fell by 8 pence a litre, saving £4.40 for the average family car. But Rod Dennis from the organisation says prices are still higher than before the Iran war.
5: We really need the oil price to stay low and ideally trade below the $70 mark. If it does that, there's a very good chance of further price drops going into the summer, but still lots to play for, I think.
3: And finally, Taylor Swift and NFL player Travis Kelce will celebrate their wedding at Madison Square Garden tomorrow night. A law enforcement officials told the Associated Press that they'll host a smaller rehearsal dinner tonight before tying the knot at the New York Arena. Nothing's been publicly confirmed by the couple. That's the latest. I'm Chris Milligan.

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3: From the Sky News Centre at 4, England put their fans through the ringer as Harry Kane scored two late goals to rescue them from a shock World Cup exit. Thomas Tuchel's side came from behind to beat DR Congo 2-1 and reached the last 16 where they'll play co-host Mexico. The supporters in Atlanta were relieved.
4: As usual, Harry Kane comes and rescues the day, doesn't he? Absolutely brilliant.
5: We were thinking we're going home. We both thought it, that we were going home.
6: Harry Kane's done it, 2-1. Come on, England, it's coming on!
3: Co-hosts US are also through after beating Bosnia and Herzegovina 2-0. A 16-year-old boy suffered potentially life-threatening injuries after being shot in Birmingham. Police say the teenager was taken to hospital with gunshot wounds following the incident in the Alum Rock area yesterday afternoon. Health experts say a UK-US trade deal could force the NHS to divert an estimated £45 billion from other services to pay for higher-priced medicines. That's according to analysis published in the British Medical Journal. It says reduced spending on other health interventions could increase excess preventable deaths by 229,000. Sally Gainsbury's from the Nuffield Trust.
7: The government has made it a real target for improving NHS productivity, yet we have a deal that will drastically reduce the ability for the NHS to produce health benefits.
3: Ministers say the deal will allow for access to life-changing new medicines. The SNP says Sir Keir Starmer must say what he'll cut to fund a £15 billion increase in defence spending after the Tories accused him of leaving it to Andy Burnham. The ex-Greater Manchester Mayor is currently the only contender to replace the Prime Minister. A new study suggests many obese adults have indistinguishable cholesterol and blood pressure levels compared to those with a healthy weight. Experts say that the findings largely due to the use of medications such as statins and drugs to lower blood pressure. And Novak Djokovic dispatched Stefanos Tsitsipas in straight sets to book his place in the third round at Wimbledon. That's the latest.

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What would you do if you won?

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Don't worry about Doctor Who. Our own Hospital Radio Ipswich Time Lord is Marty Wilde, and he's here every afternoon at 3 o'clock in his time machine. He'll be playing music from all galaxies, light years, and even Earth years. 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
3: From the Sky News Centre at 5, Harry Kane guided England into the last 16 of the World Cup with two goals as they came from behind to beat DR Congo 2-1. The Bayern Munich striker has now moved past Pele's World Cup tally of 12 goals. Kane says it means a lot to him.
4: I think it's hard fully to take it all in, especially when you're in a tournament environment. You just kind of focus on the games. But when you come away and you read some of the names that I'm among now, especially in England history, it's something that I'm extremely grateful for sure.
3: A 16-year-old boy suffered potentially life-threatening injuries after being shot in Birmingham. Police say the teenager was taken to hospital with gunshot wounds following the incident in the Alum Rock area yesterday afternoon. Health experts say a UK-US trade deal could force the NHS to divert an estimated £45 billion from other services to pay for higher-priced medicines. It says reduced spending on other health interventions could increase excess preventable deaths by 229,000. The Criminal Cases Review Commission's been told to significantly and urgently improve its investigations. That's according to watchdog Anthony Rogers, who's carrying out an independent review of its work. There's been criticism of the way it's handled the case of Andrew Malkinson, who served 17 years in prison for a rape he didn't commit. He spoke outside the Court of Appeal in 2023 after his conviction was quashed.
5: 17 years counting down the minutes to lock up, so I could be behind my door and safe from other prisoners, but not safe from my own mind.
3: A drop in oil prices is beginning to feed through at the petrol pump. Analysis by the RAC suggests diesel fell by 17p a litre last month, its biggest monthly drop since the year 2000. And Taylor Swift and NFL player Travis Kelce will celebrate their wedding at Madison Square Garden tomorrow night. Law enforcement officials told the Associated Press that they'll host a smaller rehearsal dinner tonight before tying the knot at the New York Arena. That's the latest. I'm Chris Milligan.

0: If you're wide awake right now, that makes at least two of us. Hello, I'm Derek Holman with another programme of music and humorous chat. Welcome to you all. If you're comfortable, we can get started.
1: Okay.
2: Hello, hello, hello, hello, hello, hello, hello, hello, hello, hello, hello, hello, hello, hello, hello, hello, hello, hello, hello, hello, hello, hello, hello, hello, hello, hello, hello, hello, hello, hello, hello, hello, hello, hello, hello, hello, hello, hello, hello,
0: Good morning, everybody. If you can't sleep and wondering what to do next, why not join our party for the following 58 minutes? We have wakey-wakey music and complimentary chat just for you. The most terrifying word in nuclear physics may be whoops, but here at Hospital Radio Ipswich, we offer the most comforting five words, which are, this is the Insomniac's Toolkit.
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The Little River Band. And that's one of their big non-hits, really. Facing a crowd. Oh, good morning to you, wherever you may be. Is it good morning, good evening? I don't know what a time of day it is. It's that in-between period, isn't it? Between midnight and dawn and... Anyway, it might be early in the morning, but boy, have we got some good tracks for you coming up shortly. And we have the programme. It's just tailor-made for you. You know, we've worked hard at this. Well, that's the story I'm pushing out this morning anyway. Take care. Here's Alicia Dixon.

0: I'm feeling quite breathless after that. How about you? I can feel my heartbeat going like mad. The Speedy 3 contest will be along a couple of tracks time, most probably, whereby we try to outwit ourselves answering three pretty simple questions, really, for this time of day. They're general knowledge, and it's the quickest way of deciding if we're all still really sort of with it and awake.
1: If you'd like a request played this evening on Hospital Radio Ipswich, give us a call on the internal telephone. The number is 6666, and that equates to Ipswich 704666.
0: You can also place your requests by dialing *800 from your Hospedia device, and that's free of charge. Let's go off and listen to 10 Sharp. They're pointing an accusing finger right at you.

There's a song sung with intent there, all the way from Holland. Now, formed in London in 1970, the Queen Band consisted of Freddie Mercury, lead vocals and piano, Brian May, lead guitar and vocals, Roger Taylor, drums and vocals, and John Deacon, the bass guitar. Queen's earliest works were influenced by progressive rock and heavy metal, but the band gradually ventured into more conventional and radio-friendly works by incorporating further styles such as pop rock. Before forming Queen, Brian May and Roger Taylor played together in a band named Smile. Freddie Mercury, then known by his birth name of Frock Bulsara, was a fan of Smile and encouraged them to experiment with more elaborate stage and recording techniques. Mercury joined the band in 1970, suggested Queen as the new brand name, and adopted his familiar stage name at the same time. For you, we have Queen with, well, They're Trying to Break Free. I want to be free, in fact.

0: We were all feeling very, very depressed this morning. You've all come in and you've cheered us all up, and it's absolutely brilliant. You do a wonderful job. I'd like to take this opportunity to say thanks very much for all that you do for all the patients in hospital.
1: And before you say, how do they manage that at this hour of the day? That was recorded yesterday, all right? You believe me, don't you? Now, the Speedy 3 contest, as I think I mentioned earlier on, will be along shortly. So this is where we sort of pit our brains against a couple of general knowledge questions without disturbing our fellow patients, of course. So don't yell too loudly if you win. There are no prizes, unfortunately, no certificates, just the satisfaction of knowing you've outwitted everybody else. And don't forget, if you can struggle, I use the word loosely, to your Hospeedy device and dial or push buttons that say star 800, you can get your name in the queue for this evening for a request play between 8pm and midnight. No, 10 o'clock, in fact, thinking about it. Midnight's when we start to worry about this programme. OK, you can also send your emails, contributions, suggestions and comments to us at ITPeople. 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

Albert Hammond and Free Electric Band. 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We look forward to hearing from you. Which popular district? This is question one. I forgot to announce the Speedy 3 tonight. I'm racing ahead of you, so just sit back, relax, get your headphones nice and comfortable. And here's question one. Which popular district of Paris is dominated by street artists and the Basilica of Sacré-Cœur? Second question. Who wrote the tale of Peter Rabbit and the Tailor of Gloucester? Question three, the last question. In which English county are Maiden Castle and Corfe Castle? So they're the three. We'll be coming back. We can wrestle with those for about five or six tracks, actually. We'll come back and give you the answers later in the programme. So you haven't got to worry too much about getting correct answers right now. As they say in Australia, no sweat, cobra. So take it easy, relax, enjoy the music. It's Ashton Gardner and Dyke next. And this is Billy and his piano.

0: Yeah, Billy. I'm not too sure who Billy was, but that's his piano anyway. Now, at this particular point, we like to send greetings to our listeners all over the world, isn't it? They know, must probably could be ex-patients at the hospital for all we know, but we know that people continue to listen after they leave here and mention it to their friends and relatives, etc., etc. And we know we've got listeners around the globe, so I say to you, good morning, good evening, good lunchtime, good tea time, whatever it the time happens to be wherever you are on this wonderful globe. Don't forget that even if you happen to be 1,000 miles away from us or more, you can still phone up and request a tune, just to remind you of the good old days. 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

They mean that, don't they? Something in your eyes from Steps. Now we've come across a management decision. The leader of a Japanese cult who tells fortunes by reading the souls of his followers, Feet, has resigned on the advice of God. Hogan Fanuga, leader of the Hona Hanu Singapore movement, says that voices from heaven told him to step down on New Year's Day. The cult is facing allegations of fraud totalling £337 million, or the equivalent of. Yeah, it's a bit dodgy that, I think. He's had a call from head office, hasn't he, saying, pack it in, mate. Let's go off and listen to Amy MacDonald. And she says, this is the life, and I believe her.

0: about that one. Now, if you think we should wake up to a missed idea here on the Insomniacs Toolkit, please email us on itpeople@gmx.com. Love to hear from you. Love to put what you think is an overlooked opportunity to rights. Now, we've discovered a story here, 20 years old, and we thought, oh, we'd dig this out again because it looks rather interesting. It just goes to prove the folly of mankind, or personkind, I suppose we have to say these days, don't we? A man was admitted to hospital in the United Arab Emirates in the first few hours of the new millennium after he swallowed his false teeth while breaking his fast at the end of the holy month of Ramadan. Mr. Rafiq, an Indian, was taken to hospital in Abu Dhabi, where doctors took 3 hours to remove the dental bridge from his throat. Oh, dear. Muslims obviously fast from dawn to sunset during Ramadan, and that takes place every year. Well, what have we got next for you? I'm not totally sure. Yes, I have. I think it might be a touch of the old Andrew Golds. He's saying, thank you for being a friend.
1: Thank you for being a friend.
0: Told you so.

0: If you'd like a request played this evening on Hospital Radio at Switch, give us a call on the internal telephone. The number is 6666, and that equates to Ipswich 704666.
1: You can also place your requests by dialing star 800 from your Hospedia device, and that's free of charge. And don't forget, says he, trying to sort of muffle himself by not using a microphone, you can still phone up and ask for requests after you leave the hospital, as well as being a patient within it. OK, well, that's immediate notice. Here we have the answers to the Speedy 3. Have you been found these lot easy? I think they're relatively easy compared with what we normally have. But anyway, let's see how you've done. Question one was, which popular district of Paris is dominated by the street artists and the Basilica of Sacré-Cœur? And that's altogether Montmartre, softly, of course, Montmartre. Question two, who wrote the tale of Peter Rabbit and the Tailor of Gloucester? Well, that's Beatrix Potter. And lastly, the third question, in which English county are Maiden Castle and Corfe Castle? Well, they're both in Dorset. So there we are. Hopefully you got 3 out of 3 and you're feeling somewhat fulfilled. I hope you are, anyway. I think you've done very well if you've done 3 out of 3 at this hour. Yes. Just think what you can accomplish when the sun comes up. Yeah, you might even get to go home. Who knows? So, work at it. Work at it. That's our motto.

Christopher Cross. He used to be a school teacher, you know. So that was Strictly Like the Wind. No, Ride Like the Wind is the correct title. OK, a 16-year-old volunteer fireman has been arrested and accused of starting 13 fires in 3 months. A spokesman for the police in the Austrian village of St. Gjörgen and Gussen said the suspect had shown great enthusiasm in putting out the fires that he started. And lastly, a bit of an embarrassment here, I suppose, for all the sort of radio DJs, although on HRI here we insist that we're presenters rather than DJs. But anyway, somewhat besides the point when you get round to basics like this, a radio DJ had to miss his show last week after he caught himself in his trouser zip. Oh, tears are coming to my eyes. Rick Jackson, who presents The Breakfast Show on Hampshire's Power FM, said there was nothing I could do. It was stuck fast. A co-presenter held the fault while Rick was bandaged up at the Queen Alexandra Hospital in Cosham. Here's Steve Hall to get me out of trouble, telling us all about Heartbeat. I shall listen with intent and try to wipe up these tears from my eyes. I shall look at breakfast shows in a completely new light.

There he goes, Steve Hall. Now, from the Shropshire Star, 51 ensuite bedrooms, complete with remote control, television and hospital tray. Yep, that's what it says. And this is definitely status quo. Caroline.

0: that must be the milkman dropping off the milk for the breakfast crew. That signals to me it's time to say thank you for your company. I'll be back at the same time, same place tomorrow. Now, don't forget you can get your request played between 8 and 10 tonight by dialing star 800 or Ipswich 704666. 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
4: From the Sky News Centre at 6, England made it hard for themselves in their first match of the World Cup knockout stages, but they got the job done just. Joe Rawson reports from Atlanta.
5: England through to the last 16 and they have their captain Harry Kane to thank.
6: One of us will have our hero moment and thankfully for me it was today.
5: His second half double helped them come from behind to secure a 2-1 win against DR Congo. Boss Thomas Tuchel says his team showed great character.
7: This team today did not accept a defeat.
5: A game full of drama, leaving the England fans relieved.
8: We were thinking we're going home.
5: It's a trip to Mexico City to face co-host Mexico next.
4: The US and Belgium are also through. A 16-year-old boy has potentially life-threatening injuries after a shooting in Birmingham. It happened in the Alum Rock area of the city yesterday evening. Police don't think there's a link to a nearby mosque. A study warning the UK-US trade deal agreed last year could lead to more than 200,000 avoidable deaths in the NHS. It's claimed £45 billion will be reassigned to pay for new medicines. The body, which looks into potential miscarriages of justice, has been told to urgently improve. An independent review found interns doing work at the Criminal Cases Review Commission, which wasn't checked. A drop in oil prices is beginning to feed through at the petrol pump. Analysis by the RAC suggests diesel fell by 17 pence a litre last month, its biggest monthly drop since the year 2000. Petrol fell by 8 pence a litre, but Rod Dennis from the organisation says prices are still higher than before the Iran war.
9: We really need the oil price to stay low and ideally trade below the $70 mark. If it does that, there's a very good chance of further price drops going into the summer, but still lots to play for, I think.
4: And Taylor Swift's wedding is apparently happening in New York tomorrow night. It's understood she and American football star Travis Kelce have booked Madison Square Garden. That's the latest. I'm Cam Hall.

Your Bedside Friend Hospital Radio, playing the amazing Weekend with Blinding Light. And kicking off this hour from 1987, I played you Whitesnake and Is This Love on the Hospital Radio Breakfast Show. Coming up then, in the next 10 minutes, talking about strange things that you have on your breakfast and weird combinations. And between now and then, we'll play some great music. I have an Elton John classic on the way, and we go back to the 80s very soon too. But right now, from 1998, it's the Divine Comedy. Haven't heard this for years. It's the National Express on Hospital Radio.

It's the man himself on the Hospital Radio Ipswich Breakfast Show, Bruce Springsteen and Streets of Philadelphia. Hello. Thank you for tuning in. It's Mark Healy with you, playing some of the kind of the best eclectic music that we have from our record library to get you through your breakfast morning. And what are you having? Always like to know at people's breakfasts. I always get told off by my girlfriend that I spend far too much time people watching. And within that people watching kind of scenario, I love to watch what people eat. And I've said it before, my friends have some very bizarre eating habits when it comes to breakfast foods. Here's another strange one. A friend of mine has Cocoa Pops, perfectly normal, with a bit of sugar and then a dollop of peanut butter in the middle. Is that's not right, is it? That's a bit strange. Hey, you know what? Whatever you're having for your breakfast, that is absolutely fine. Just promise me one thing, you'll enjoy it and you'll keep listening to Hospital Radio. I will tell you very soon how you can get your request played on this evening's request show. That's coming up soon. And of course, I will play you a rather cool track from a local lad who's been top of the charts. He's performed recently in Ipswich. And of course, he's probably one of Suffolk's most eligible bachelors at the moment? Or has he just got married? Well, either way, he's an icon when it comes to Suffolk music. And I will play a track from this gentleman very soon. But before we do that, from one legend to another, here's Mr. Elton John.

a beautiful record that is. Lena Marlin sitting down here on your bedside, friend. It's Hospital Radio Ipswich. Mark with you on The Breakfast Show. Can't believe that's from like the year 2000, right back at the beginning of the millennium. Seems so long ago now, doesn't it? Or is that just me feeling like I'm getting old far too quickly? I don't know. Hey, you know what? Thank you for tuning into The Breakfast Show. We really appreciate it. I hope you're enjoying the music. And shortly, we will give you an opportunity to take radio control and kind of influence the songs that we're playing. Because this evening from 8 o'clock, it's the request show. 2 hours of your requests and dedications from the ward. All you need to do is grab a pen, grab a bit of paper. You know what? Write it on a napkin, on your newspaper, maybe an apple. Can you write on an apple? I don't know. Just don't eat it afterwards. But you need to make a note of this number. Star 800. That is a free phone number from your Hospedia handset, or Ipswich 704666. Both numbers do the same job. They get you through to Hospital Radio Ipswich. Leave us a message on our voicemail service. Speak clearly. Tell us your name, your request, your dedication. Doesn't have to be for you. It could be for a friend that you've made in the bed next to you, somebody sitting opposite who's bursting into song, or just for somebody that's done something special to make your stay in hospital that a little bit easier. Don't really need a reason, but tell us the song, the request, and then tune in tonight from 8 o'clock on The Request Show, and we'll do our best to play your requests and dedications. Right, on the way in the next 10 minutes, I will play Ed Sheeran, a classic from Alison Moyet, and right now, pretty sure you're going to know this one. From 1988, and it's my personal favourite from this band. Don't You Want Me? It's the Human League on Hospital Radio.

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1: It's one of her best albums and a must-have in your music collection from her album 1989. Taylor Swift plays on the Hospital Radio Breakfast Show with a track called Blank Space. Now, coming up then, Ed Sheeran to play for you from 2017 with a huge reference to a monument, a castle, should we say, in the beautiful village of Framlingham. We will play that very soon. REM on the way and Alison Moyet. And don't forget, you can listen to Hospital Radio Ipswich whenever you like. 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You can do that absolutely free. I mean, why would you not? Please do that for me. Do that now. But obviously, while you do that, keep listening to The Breakfast Show, because otherwise I'm just talking to myself and there's no point in doing that. Right. I think you know what song's coming up now. From the amazing ABBA, this is Gimme, Gimme, Gimme, A Man After Midnight.

0: Latest news headlines on the way at the top of the hour. And right now, playing you Alison Moyet, All Cried Out on the Hospital Radio Ipswich Breakfast Show. Morning, it's Mark with you. Hopefully, meeting my aims of playing the most eclectic mix of music on the breakfast show that you will find anywhere in the UK and the world, my friends. Hopefully we've succeeded. If not, I do apologise. But you know what? Some great music still to play for you before the news comes along. And right now, from 2017, here's Ed Sheeran. It's Hospital Radio.
1: When I was 6 years old, I broke my leg

your bedside friend, Hospital Radio. A breakfast show wouldn't be a breakfast show without Dolly Parton. What a classic, 9 to 5. Hello, it's Mark with you. We will finish this hour in just a few minutes' time with REM's Shiny Happy People, just because it's an amazing song. So we'll do that very soon. But before we do that, cast your mind back to the 90s. There were some very, very loud songs from this band, but one that particularly sticks out and is truly quite beautiful when you listen to the words is this one. I Miss You, Blink 182 on Hospital Radio.

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3: From the Sky News Centre at 7, England's captain Harry Kane says he was glad to have his hero moment and lead his team into the last 16 of the World Cup. He scored twice as Thomas Tuchel's side came from behind to beat DR Congo 2-1 in Atlanta. Winger Anthony Gordon says Kane is the ultimate player to look up to.
4: It's amazing to be around him every day, because when you're around someone at the elite level, he's at the very, very top of football. He's having a season that's only ever been beat by Lionel Messi, the greatest footballer of all time.
3: England travel to co-host Mexico in the next round. Belgium and the US also advanced. Forensic investigations are continuing after a shooting in Birmingham that's left a 16-year-old with potentially life-threatening injuries. Police don't think yesterday's incident in the Alum Rock area is connected to a nearby mosque. It's claimed the NHS will be forced to divert £45 billion to pay for more expensive medicines agreed under last year's US trade deal. Research published in the British Medical Journal warns of more than 200,000 extra preventable deaths. The cost of diesels dropped by its highest amount in a single month since 2000 as falling oil prices start to filter through at the pumps, but the RAC's warning they remain higher than before the Iran war. Sources have confirmed Taylor Swift's getting married in New York tomorrow. It's understood she and American football star Travis Kelce will host more than 1,000 guests at Madison Square Garden. As more of the rehearsal dinners planned tonight, New York's Mayor Zoran Mamdani's been asked about it during a heatwave briefing.
5: My recommendation to all New Yorkers is to stay inside and stay cool. And if you happen to be getting married at Madison Square Garden, you will be staying inside and you will be staying cool.
3: And two people have been arrested after scaling New York's Empire State Building in an apparent marriage proposal. They've been identified as a couple of Russian climbers who were the subject of a Netflix documentary. That's the latest. I'm Cam Hall.

amazing Anne-Marie on Thursday's Breakfast Show from Hospital Radio. Good morning. It's Mark Healy with you, playing an eclectic mix of music to get you through your bedtime. Now, don't forget, at the moment, we're playing all the big tunes to get you through breakfast, but there is so much to look forward to throughout the day here on your bedside, friend. And in the next 20 minutes or so, I will tell you all about what you can do, how you can get involved in tonight's request show, what's coming up, and of course, most importantly, you hear this? Brand new. It's the Hospital Radio Guide. All the information you need about Ipswich Hospital and, of course, your favourite bedside radio station, from quizzes, pop, general knowledge, all the important questions.

Wow, what a powerful start to this hour and Thursday's breakfast show here at Hospital Radio, the epic Coldplay and talk. Hello, it's Mark Ely with you. How are you doing? You all right? Some great music to play for you. In the next 20 minutes, I will play you Deep Blue Something, that awesome song, ironically, that's all about breakfast at Tiffany's. We're not at Tiffany's, unfortunately, but where else would you find a great mix of eclectic music for Thursday morning? Right here, my friends, that's where you'll find it. And I will play you in the next 20 minutes music from Bryan Adams, I Have Got a Beauty from Cliff Richard, a song from the soundtrack to Ladder 49, and coming up a bit later on in this hour, I will play you a song from the one and only Dido. Do you remember her? She's done a beautiful song called White Flag, and I will play it on The Breakfast Show very soon. Right now, though, we go back to the 70s. Love this song. Haven't heard it in ages, and I don't know why. It's the beautiful Sister Sledge and Lost in Music on Thursday's Breakfast Show here from your bedside friend, Hospital Radio.

What a great song to play on The Breakfast Show. Thursday morning then, here at Hospital Radio. Sister Sledge, Lost in Music. And hopefully you will be immersed in great music, eclectic music, to get you through Thursday. And don't forget, it's all about the request show tonight. Basically, this is where you guys take over the radio. It's 2 hours of the requests and dedications chosen by you guys, the patients and the staff and the guests of Ipswich Hospital. And from 8 o'clock, John Oldbrough will be here with the Oldbrough Festival. This is a stable, my friends, a stable of hospital radio. John has been here for many, many years. And when we talk about the Oldbrough Festival, you might think about fish and chips. Oh, fish and chips. Bit of salt, bit of vinegar on your chips at the side of the seaside, watching the boats, watching the tide, the waves crashing in, and listening to, listening and seeing all that Oldbrough and the Oldbrough Festival has to offer up on the Suffolk coast. But we are talking about a different Oldbrough Festival. John Oldbrough is here from 8 o'clock tonight, and he's playing, as he has done for many years, your requests and dedications from the wards. If you would like a song on tonight's show, you know what? We'd love you to be a part of it. Give us a call, star 800, from the phone, just beside your bedside. It's free to call us, or you can give us a call on the normal phone. Just pick up any line, your mobile, whatever you like. Ipswich 704 666. All you need to do is leave us a message on our voicemail service. Make sure you speak clearly with your name, your ward, and of course your request. It could be for you, it could be for a visitor that you're expecting tonight, for somebody who's made your stay in hospital that little bit better. You don't really need a reason. Just call us and get your song on the radio. We will do that from 8 o'clock here tonight on Hospital Radio with John Oldbrough and the stable that is the Oldbrough Festival.

What a tune that is to play for you on The Breakfast Show. It's Hospital Radio Thursday morning. You're with Mark. Hello. What are you having for your breakfast? Tell me it's not Cocoa Pops and peanut butter. Yes, I know it sounds weird, but that's what my friend at work does. He has Cocoa Pops, my friends, with peanut butter and occasionally a dollop of jam. I mean, come on, that is wrong, isn't it? It's not right. Those two things don't go together, do they? But two things that do go together is Hospital Radio and Tim Ward, who is back this morning, by the way, from 10 o'clock with music from our library. It's basically, Tim has been here for many years, and if there's a hidden track, something, some little gem hidden away somewhere, Tim is going to know where to find it, and he will. He will find it and play it for you from 10 through till 11 today, 60 minutes of some of the best music from our library, and he will do that especially for you. And ironically, I'm just about to play Kylie and Jason, especially for you, on The Breakfast Show. It's Thursday morning. Hello. You're welcome.

your bedside friend, Hospital Radio, Thursday morning's breakfast show. This is Mark Healy playing the tunes while you enjoy your breakfast. From the soundtrack to Ladder 49, starring Jacqueline Phoenix and John Travolta, the amazing Robbie Robertson and Shine Your Light. If you've not seen that film, you need to get it in your life. And probably have a box of tissues on standby. It's an emotional one, but it's a good one. Right, news headlines on the way at the top of the hour. And don't forget, this afternoon, Derek is back from 7 with another stretch. Great music from the Hospital Radio Library. And Chris Thorne here from 1 with the lunchtime jukebox to get you through your sandwiches, wee soup, whatever you're having. Loads of great friends here at Hospital Radio playing great music throughout the day to entertain you for a Thursday. And I continue with some more great music. There's so much, I just don't know how we're going to squeeze it all in, but we'll try. And right now, Deep Blue Something, this is the amazing Breakfast at Tiffany's on Hospital Radio.

an absolute classic. The Archies and Sugar Sugar on Thursday's Breakfast Show here at Hospital Radio. See, I told you we had an eclectic mix of music. Now, don't forget, it's all about you guys. Tonight from 8, John Olbra is here with the Olbra Festival. It's basically 2 hours of the songs chosen by you guys. The staff, the friends, the patients and everybody at Ipswich Hospital. You can get in touch now by calling us on star 800. Leave us a message with your name, your request. And of course, if there's a dedication, leave that too. And from 8 o'clock tonight, John and the team will play all of your requests in full, live at your bedside. There's lots going on today for Thursday, to be fair with you. Derek's here with another stretch from 7. If you like your 80s music, Stu's here with another 80s mix from 6. And Patrick Ead, a gentle breeze to get you through the afternoon from 4. Lots to look forward to here on your bedside, friend. News headlines on the way on the hour as well. And right now, from his album, Desert Serenade, or Painted Desert Serenade, I should say, this is the lovely Joshua Caddison and Jesse. Don't forget then, your latest hospital radio guide and hospital information booklet is available. 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

What a beautiful song. Joshua Caddison and Jesse on your Bedside Friendlies Hospital Radio. Thursday's breakfast show. You're with Mark. Don't forget, Tim is on the way from 10 o'clock this morning with another edition of The Library. And then Bob's here with Hospital Radio Country from 11 o'clock. Why would you want to be anywhere else? I mean, you really wouldn't, would you? I'm sure you wouldn't. Right, we will do one more song for this hour, taking us up to the news headlines from the album Life for Rent. It's been a while since I've played this one on the radio. The beautiful Dido now. And one of my favourite songs from her, although it will make me cry because it makes me think of an old relationship of years gone by. So roll out the tissues as we play White Flag.

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3: From the Sky News Centre at 8, England boss Thomas Tuchel's described Harry Kane as a shark after he scored both late goals in their 2-1 World Cup win against DR Congo. The captain's now scored 5 times in North America, 1 behind current joint leaders Lionel Messi and Kylian Mbappe.
4: Both of them have had an incredible tournament so far, as a lot of other players have as well. So that's you guys, you're going to compare us, you're going to put us on that pedestal, and it looks like everyone's having a pretty good tournament.
3: Kane can add to his tally in England. Last 16 tie against co-host Mexico. The US are also through after beating Bosnia and will meet Belgium, who came from behind to get past Senegal. A teenager's been left with potentially life-threatening injuries after a shooting in Birmingham. The 16-year-old was taken to hospital after yesterday's incident in the Alum Rock area. Kyiv's mayor says 10 people have been killed after overnight Russian airstrikes hit the Ukrainian capital. Residential buildings were damaged, prompting the country's president to cut short a trip to Ireland. Health experts say a UK-US trade deal could force the NHS to divert an estimated £45 billion to pay for higher-priced medicines. Analysis published in the British Medical Journal warns reduced spending on other health interventions could increase excess preventable deaths by 229,000. Sally Gainsbury's from the Nuffield Trust.
5: The government has made it a real target for improving NHS productivity, yet we have a deal that will drastically reduce the ability for the NHS to produce health benefits.
3: Well, the government says the deal allows access to life-changing new medicines. The Bank of England's governor has ruled out any interest rate cuts for now. Andrew Bailey says the Iran conflict means there's economic uncertainty despite falling oil prices. And sources have confirmed Taylor Swift's getting married to Travis Kelce at Madison Square Garden tomorrow. It's the 4th of July weekend, a holiday known to be one of the pop star's favourites. That's the latest. I'm Cam Hall.

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It's Mark Healy with you on The Breakfast Show. 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

Good morning and welcome to Thursday's Breakfast Show. It's Mark Healy with you. I hope you're doing okay. We are playing some great music to entertain you for a few hours this morning. And I think you'll agree, it's quite an eclectic mix. We've got pretty much something for everybody. If you're

0: 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Mark on the Breakfast Show with you. I hope wherever and however you're listening, you find yourself well, and it's a pleasure to have you on board with us. 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

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It's your bedside friend. It's Hospital Radio Ipswich on a Thursday morning. Now, don't forget, from 8 o'clock this evening, it's all about the songs chosen by you guys, the patients and the staff of Ipswich Hospital. John Oldborough is here with the team as he presents the Oldborough Festival for your Thursday evening, 8 through till 10, 2 hours of your requests and dedications from the ward. And if you'd like to request one of those songs, you can do so any time of the day by calling us from your Hospedia handset, star 800 free of charge, or 704 666. 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

Hospital Radio Ipswich, your bedside friend, is Mark Ealy with you on The Breakfast Show. Don't forget then, if you've not got a copy of our latest patient guide, there's so much in there to keep you entertained. Not only do you have a bio and some pictures so you can put a face to the name of the voices here at Hospital Radio Ipswich, but there's quizzes and, of course, the latest schedule for you to keep up to date with all your favourite shows. 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Just let us know where you are, where you're listening, and where you're located on the ward, and we'll do our best to get a copy to you as soon as possible. It's Hospital Radio Ipswich.

What are you doing on Sunday morning between 8 and 10? Nothing? Good. It's what you're meant to do. So why don't you join me, Rick Double, for Sunday Breakfast here on Hospital Radio Ipswich. There's lots happening. Word of the day, your mother should know. Pause for thought with the chaplains and Nature Watch. Oh yes, and you'll love the music. Whether you're listening from hospital or from home, keep your calendar clear on Sunday mornings and let's meet up for breakfast. What's your mother should know? You'll have to listen in to find out.

Thursday's Breakfast Show. It's Mark Ely with you on Hospital Radio Ipswich. The request show is on tonight, then with John Olbrich and the Olbrich Festival. If you'd like to request a song on John's show, why not get in touch with us now? You can leave a message on our voicemail service. This is the number you need. 01473 704 666. It's 6666 on the internal phone line, or you can send us a message via our website at hri.org.uk. The request show this evening, the Olbrich Festival returns with John Olbrich, and you could have your song played from 8 through till 10 this evening.

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Let's do things you always wanted. 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

0: 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I'm here entertaining you as you wake up, as you enjoy your breakfast, and, of course, we start another day of the week. 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
3: From the Sky News Centre at 9, Captain Harry Kane's two late goals helped him keep pace with the World Cup's top scorers and saved England from a shock exit against DR Congo. Their 2-1 win sets up a last 16 match with co-host Mexico in the early hours of Monday. The supporters in Atlanta were relieved.
4: As usual, Harry Kane comes and rescues the day, doesn't he? Absolutely brilliant.
5: We were thinking we're going home. We both thought it, that we were going home.
6: Harry Kane's done it, 2-1. Come on, England! It's coming all!
3: Belgium and the USA will play each other after wins against Senegal and Bosnia, respectively. The Prime Minister will make a formal apology on behalf of the state this morning to all those affected by historical forced adoptions in England and Wales. Sir Keir Starmer will meet campaigners in Downing Street beforehand. An estimated 185,000 babies were taken from unmarried mothers and placed for adoption between 1949 and 1976. Education Secretary Bridget Phillipson addressed the matter before a committee last month.
7: The Prime Minister will have more to say on this shameful period in our history, reflecting the gravity of what has happened. But here and now, let me say to all of those affected, you will get the apology that you so profoundly deserve.
3: Kyiv's mayor says 10 people have been killed during overnight Russian attacks on the Ukrainian capital. A 9-storey residential building partially collapsed. Ministers are talking up access to life-changing new medicines following last year's US trade deal. It's despite concerns raised in a study that it will take £45 billion away from other parts of the NHS and cause more than 200,000 extra preventable deaths. The body, which looks into potential miscarriages of justice, has been told to urgently improve. An independent review found interns doing work at the Criminal Cases Review Commission, which wasn't checked. And sources have confirmed Taylor Swift's getting married tomorrow. It's understood 1,000 guests will celebrate her love story with Travis Kelce in New York. That's the latest. I'm Cam Hall.

Welcome along, I'm Stephen Foster, here to present another edition of Album Tracking. There's a theme to each programme, and today it's film soundtracks. Let's kick off with a great song written by Randy Newman from Toy Story 2.

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1: One of the great big band singers and easy listening vocalists, Robert Goulet, with a Randy Newman song, You've Got a Friend in Me, from the soundtrack to the film Toy Story 2. This is Album Tracking on Hospital Radio Ipswich. Let's stay with Pixar movies and indeed soundtracks written by Randy Newman. This is a song sung by James Taylor from the film Cars. Beautiful track, Our Town.

I vividly recall seeing that movie in Ipswich. It was Cars, and that's from the soundtrack to that film. I was so impressed with the music. The film itself, visually, was an absolute feast and fantastic. The music, for me, was even better. And from the soundtrack to Cars, that song called Our Town, written by Randy Newman and sung by James Taylor, that virtually brought me to tears in the cinema. And as soon as that film had finished and we left the cinema, I took my young family to the nearest CD store in town, which would have been HMV, in the Sailmakers shopping centre, and bought a copy of that soundtrack just for that song, but the rest of it is excellent too. This is Album Tracking on Hospital Radio Ipswich. Lovely to be with you once again. I'm Stephen Foster. Down the decades, there have been three different versions of the film A Star Is Born, and from the latest, this is Lady Gaga and Bradley Cooper with Shallow.

Lady Gaga and Bradley Cooper with Shallow from the film A Star Is Born. I'm Stephen Fostick, playing all this wonderful music from the big screen. And here's some music from a film which starred Robert De Niro and Jeremy Irons. It was called The Mission. The man behind the music, the legendary Ennio Morricone. And the film began with this piece called On Earth As It Is In Heaven.

0: Set in the jungles of South America, the film came out in 1986. The movie The Mission, and from it, Ennio Morricone with On Earth as It Is in Heaven. One of the best-selling film soundtracks of all time is The Sound of Music, and from the 40th anniversary special edition of that soundtrack, this is one featuring Julie Andrews, of course, as Maria.
1: Raindrops on roses and whiskers on kittens, bright copper kettles and warm woolen mittens, brown paper packages.

brownies and crisp apple strudels, doorbells and sleigh bells and schnitzel with noodles, wild geese that fly with the moon on their wings. These are a few of my favorite things. Girls in white dresses with

From Rodgers and Hammerstein's The Sound of Music, Julie Andrews with My Favourite Things. To a more recent film now, and a biopic, or biopic if you prefer, like I do, Rocket Man, all about the life and times of Elton John. This is a song which was penned specially for the movie and sung by Elton John alongside the man who played him in the film, actor Taron Egerton. This is I'm Gonna Love Me Again.

Elton John and Taron Egerton from the film Rocket Man, I'm Gonna Love Me Again, here on Hospital Radio Ipswich. I'm Stephen Foster, presenting another edition of Album Tracking. Each programme has a different theme. This time round, it's music from the movies, some of your favourite soundtrack songs and themes. The Coen brothers had enormous success with the film Oh Brother, Where Art Thou? And among the wonderful music on the soundtrack was a traditional song sung by Alison Krauss, Down to the River to Pray.

The stunning voice of Alison Krauss, Down to the River to Pray, from the Coen Brothers movie, O Brother, Where Art Thou? In the early 1980s, Dire Straits frontman guitarist Mark Knopfler turned his hand to writing music for films with a great deal of success. He'd done a bit for the film Gregory's Girl, but his major success really was for Bill Forsyth's Local Hero film, so let's play a very familiar piece from that, and we'll follow this with a piece from another film he wrote the music for, Cal, Going Home.

for my money, one of the great British films set in Ireland in the 1980s. That's Cal. The soundtrack was written by Mark Knopfler, and he was joined on that by two of the biggest stars of Irish folk music, Paul Brady, playing tin whistle and mandolin, Liam O'Flynn on Ilian pipes, and also joining him on that, three members of Dire Straits, alongside Mark Knopfler in those days, John Ilsley on bass, Terry Williams on drums, and Guy Fletcher on keyboards. That's a piece called The Long Road from the film Cal, which stars John Lynch and Helen Mirren. And before that, from Bill Forsyth's Local Hero, the theme from that film, Going Home. This is Hospital Radio Ipswich. I'm Stephen Foster, keeping you company with some wonderful music from albums, and in particular, soundtrack albums. And with that in mind, we continue with one of the most successful romances of the late 1990s. Off the soundtrack to Notting Hill, this is a song which the French singer Charles Aznavour took to number one in the UK charts in 1974. A remake of that now by Elvis Costello.

Produced and orchestrated by Trevor Jones, who for many years lived in the Suffolk village of Dennington near Framlingham. He also composed a lot of the music for that film, Notting Hill, and from the soundtrack album, Elvis Costello's rendition of She, here on Hospital Radio Ipswich. A lot of great musicals have been made into films, mostly with great success, you have to say, but there have been one or two flops along the way. Most recently, I think of Cats, and from the soundtrack of the film, a most stunning piece of music sung by Taylor Swift. This must have been one of the high spots of the film. Other than that, I don't think there's too much to shout about, but here we are with Beautiful Ghosts.

written specially for the film Taylor Swift with Beautiful Ghosts of Cats came out in 2019. City of Stars is the song I'm going to play for you next. As you probably know, it comes from La La Land, and this is Ryan Gosling and Emma Stone.

City of Stars, performed by Ryan Gosling and Emma Stone from the film La La Land. My penultimate piece of music for you comes from the composer John Williams, and this is Schindler's List.

We are somewhat sport for choice when it comes to picking a John Williams composition to include on a programme like this. That was Schindler's List. Thank you very much indeed for joining me for another edition of Album Tracking. My last song for you comes from Alison Mora off The Horse Whisperer, A Soft Place to Fall. Bye for now. Jay-

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3: From the Sky News Centre at 10, boss Thomas Tuchel's urged parents to let their kids miss school so they can watch England's World Cup clash with Mexico. Last night's nervy win over DR Congo. A meeting with the co-hosts in the last 16, which will kick off at 1 a.m. on Monday. It could mean bleary eyes in offices and classrooms. Here's the view of England's head coach.
4: Write an excuse for school and let them watch football. Come on, there's so much school to go to, but World Cup is every 4 years. Let them watch. There will be a big, big match on in 4 days, and we need the support of everyone, and especially of the children.
3: A teenager's been arrested on suspicion of attempted murder over a shooting in Birmingham. The 17-year-old's been questioned after an attack in Alum Rock yesterday evening. A boy who's 16 is in hospital in a critical condition. Mothers and children will finally hear the government say sorry later for the harm caused by forced adoptions. An estimated 185,000 babies were taken off unmarried mums in England and Wales in the 50s, 60s and 70s. Russian airstrikes have killed 10 people in Ukraine's capital, Kyiv. The city's mayor says some people are trapped in burning residential buildings there. An independent review says the Criminal Cases Review Commission, which examines potential miscarriages of justice, needs to urgently improve. The report criticises delays, overloading interns and not checking their work properly. It's after criticism over the handling of Andrew Malkinson's wrongful rape conviction. Dame Vera Beds, the interim chair of the CCRC.
5: Actual people who make the decision to send the case to a commissioner saying it should go to the Court of Appeal or it should not, that their work is checked at every stage so that we're assured that their decision making is accurate. We will put that in place.
3: And young workers reportedly feel undervalued and overlooked. Research found half of 18 to 25-year-olds reckon targets are put over well-being. That's the latest. I'm Cam Hall.

again. Welcome to The Library. I'm Tim Ward, and this is part of a series of programmes called The Library, in which, well, guess what? What do you think I do? I tell you what, I grab you by the hand and I pull you into our record library, which is an absolute treasure, the best in Suffolk, I reckon. It's a wonderful collection of vinyl singles, vinyl LPs, CDs, digital downloads. There's even a few cassettes in there. It is an absolute joy to walk in there, and well, all right, perhaps I can't grab you by the hand and take you in there physically, but together we'll enjoy some of the delights in this series and in this particular programme, following a particular theme as well. It's an international programme, an international library. How can it be? Stay with me for the best of the next hour, and I will show you how. Firstly, to Wales we go.

Tom Jones, of course, it's not unusual. The first opening in this little programme of the internationals. International artists. What I thought I would do is take you around part of the world. Of course, we've only got an hour. I can't take you around the whole of the world. But a part of the world, and we'd sample, arguably, and I have to use that word repeatedly, arguably, the biggest selling artist from the country that we're going to. Now, this is going to spawn controversy. You're going to sit there in your hospital bed and you're just going to say the bloke doesn't know what he's talking about, because you will think that one artist is the biggest export from that country and maybe I'll be playing another. But that's the fun of it, isn't it? Hey, bit of debate. And I start with the sort of controversial one because it's very difficult trying to establish who is the best selling or biggest selling Welsh artist of all time, because, you know, Harry Secombe, it was hugely popular on hospital radio, but did he sell that many records? I don't know. Perhaps if you put him together with the records he may have sold with the Goons, he may have sold a few more. I don't know. Tom Jones, well, I played him because I think probably he is the number one. But then, you know, I've left out Shirley Bassey. So from the Principality of Wales, you know, maybe Alan Jones will come through the ranks and make it indisputable in the years and months ahead. I don't know. But that was the Welsh contribution. I'm going to take you through a few other countries. We might go quite significantly around Europe, but I'll break free from Europe as well. So just think of where I might take you, and perhaps I'll throw in a few teasers as we go along, and that may open up in your mind some potential artists that you're going to hear on this edition of the Library. Right, now I'm not even going to tell you the country. You're going to have to think about this one. Too Unlimited on Hospital Radio Ipswich with No Limit.

You're going to get cross with me in this programme, I think. Okay, we're in the international selection on the library. Which country is represented there? Well, my original intention was that Two Unlimited was the Belgium entry into this programme. Because they're a Eurodance act, you could hear that, couldn't you? They were formed nearly 20-odd years ago, I don't know, a long, long time ago in the early 1990s anyway, by some Dutch producers, Jean-Paul de Costa and Phil Wild. The trouble is, where you're going to get cross with me is you could argue that that's the Dutch entry into this programme because they were fronted by vocalists Ray Slingard and Anita Doth, and they were both Dutch. So, I don't know, I'll let you choose on that, and to avoid complication, we won't have a separate entry for the Netherlands in this programme. So, the Belgium and the Dutch entry, Two Unlimited, and I think now you're probably getting the flavour of where this programme's going to go.

If during your stay in hospital you would like to hear some more operatic favourites, then you only have to get in touch with us. Either come through on your star 800 number off the handset, you can ring us on 704-601, or you can email us if you so desire as well. I suspect you perhaps haven't got email access, but your relatives can go home and do that on your behalf. www.hri.org.uk. So there we go, various ways of getting in contact with us, and we've got a lot of operatic stuff on the shelves of the library. We're always delighted to play whatever you want to hear, but opera gets its fair share of hearings over the years, made popular by people like José Carreras, Placido Domingo, and on that occasion Luciano Pavarotti, representing the Italian segment on this programme of the library. You knew that, didn't you? And that was La Donna e Mobile from Verdi's opera Rigoletto. I'm Tim Ward. This is the library, and I've just been crawling around on my hands and knees, and I've got myself a bit dusty here. But I thought we'd better depart from Europe and just spread our wings a little bit over to Scandinavia. And if I said to you, you know, think Scandinavian, think pop acts, there is only one that comes to mind, of course. But rather than playing Money, Money, Money or Waterloo or Dancing Queen, I thought we'd have one of their lesser-known hits.

time as well, and then they weren't really as big as they obviously became. The wonderful ABBA, I Do, I Do, I Do, I Do. If you want some more ABBA, get in touch with us. We'll play you more ABBA. We've got lots of ABBA in the record library. And amazing, isn't it, how at the time they were popular, it was very uncool to use a more modern description. It was very uncool to say you like them, and you had to sort of whisper, I quite like them, actually. But now it's sort of, well, they're just accepted as part of the pop fabric of history. If you can have such a thing as the pop fabric of history, I just made that up. OK, this is the international edition of the library, and I'm loving it because it's just a chance to take you by the hand and treat you to some of the treasures that we've got. Some well-known, like that, and perhaps you weren't expecting to hear Two Unlimited. Not too many surprises, because I have deliberately gone for the well-known artists of these individual countries, so perhaps not too many surprises today. Unless I said to you, who do you think in 1998 was voted by CNN and Time magazine as entertainer of the century? And he beat Elvis Presley and Bob Dylan, amongst others. Well, I don't suppose you'll have thought of Charles Aznavour, but he's the French representative in this programme, by far and away the biggest musical export from France. Now, we know him here for a big hit that he had in the 1970s, and you're going to say, surely you're not just going to play the old hackneyed She, are you? Yes, I am, because I think it's a lovely song.

I think that's got the ability to send a shiver down your spine. It just did mine. The wonderful Charles Aznavour and She. And one of the beauties of our library, and that's the whole point of this programme, is to showcase the library, not just play the music, is that we've got some old treasures here. This is a K-Tel. Now, any of you old enough to remember K-Tel? They were heavily promoted on ITV with a K-Tel presents his greatest love songs, Charles Aznavour. And a strange little album, this, put together in 1980. It says on the sleeve. So yes, that was good old vinyl. Hey, lovely, can't beat it. K-Tel International were based in Dublin at the time. I didn't know if I realised that. He's one or two other things on there. He sings Happy Anniversary, La Bohème, Isabelle, What Makes a Man, Like Roses, and The Old Fashioned Way. So there's some favourites, some sort of Charles Aznavour favourites, if I can say it right. And I played you She. Now it's a sort of nice, lovely little link into our next artist, because she is French-speaking. She was brought up in French-speaking Quebec and is the Canadian representative on this edition of the library. Her name is Celine Dion, and I'm not going to pick an original. This is also a cover version. I suspect you'll know this song for different reasons than I do.

0: wonder if anyone would notice if our collection of Falling Into You by Celine Dion lost its album sleeve. Do you think anyone noticed if I took it home? She looks a bit prettier than I imagined, to be honest. Rather nice picture. Can I take? I can't. Oh. I'm going to leave it where it is. Oh, right then. But Celine Dion and her version of All By Myself. I said I suspect you know it for different reasons than me. Isn't it meant to be a big sort of signature of the Bridget Jones film? Yeah, I think. And doesn't Bridget Jones mime along with it or something? I think so. I might be completely wrong. But to me, I remember it. Because it was a hit originally, All By Myself was a hit for a chap called Eric Carmen. He used to be lead singer of a 70s band from America called the Raspberries. He went out on a solo career and he wrote that. And I thought it was a fantastic song. Never did much in the charts from memory. 1975, I think it was. And somewhere at home in the loft, I think I've got the original single. I wonder if we have here in the library. There. I'll have to answer my own question later. And it's based very much on the second movement of Sergei Rachmaninoff. Second piano concerto in C minor. And Eric Carmen thought this music was in the public domain. He wrote the hit, it got released, and then somebody tapped him on the shoulder and said, Mr. Carmen, this is not in the public domain. You need to credit the Rachmaninoff name. You can't just claim credit for writing this song. So he had to come to some sort of financial agreement with the estate of the Rachmaninoff family. So there we go, a little bit of a history behind All By Myself, but I played you Celine Dion because she's Canadian. And if you've just tuned in and you wonder what this is all about, it's a selection of artists that are regarded as the biggest export from their own particular host country in terms of popular music. Reasonably based on record sales, so that sort of keeps it popular. You may sort of start to challenge me, say, well, this composer perhaps was better known from that country. Well, you may be right, but I'm talking about sort of popular music, record sales in particular, and whether it just gels. Right at the start of the programme, for example, I couldn't quite identify who the biggest Welsh export is. If you think that's difficult enough, try thinking about the biggest Scottish export, because that is going to cause more controversy than anything in this programme. That's coming up later. We've still got a Spaniard to feature in the programme. We've covered Belgium and Holland. They're tricky. What about Greece? Could you think of somebody that represents Greece? Or even Germany? They're all still to come in this edition of the library. But first, we are going down under. So if I said Australia, what do you think? I'll tell you what I think. I'm nervous because I don't think I've ever played this on Hospital Radio Ipswich before. And will I get away with it? It's AC/DC. And apologies to overweight people, because this is about a big girl called Rosie.
1: 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When it comes to loving, ooh, she's feeling.

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And we don't usually do things like this, but just bear with us. It's AC/DC representing the Aussies on this edition of The Library.

you have to confess, if that's not your sort of music, that the guitar playing is fantastic. It's AC/DC, Malcolm and Angus Young's band from Australia, and a whole lot of rosé. Potentially offensive, I hope it wasn't to you. And that reminds me of the days when my brother first started buying records, and I wasn't really into, hard rock music, which that is. AC/DC reckon they're a rock and roll band. Many people credit them with sort of forming or starting the heavy metal regime. But my brother loved AC/DC, and he brought their albums, and that one was pumping out around the house while I was into far more sedate Barry White or sort of current pop music. But it's funny how it grows on you, and now I think that's one of my favourite hard rock tracks. So I do confess that whilst you were probably grinning and bearing that, I'd got my air guitar out here in the studio. We're over halfway through this edition of The Library. It's Hospital Radio Whips, which I do hope you're enjoying it. We've got all sorts of things in the library, and that's the point of this series, really, is to demonstrate that to you. So here is a huge contrast from what's just gone before. A short journey from Australia is New Zealand.

Summertime, and the loving is easy. That was Kiri Te Kanua, a soprano from New Zealand, and I thought, well, let's keep the Antipodeans together. We had AC/DC representing Australia, and then Dame Kiri Te Kanua. Her version of Summertime, which is a classic popular music recording. So many different people have done their own version of that. And it reminds me of being at some boozy event for the company I worked with at the time, and a number of people around the table, not me of course, had just a little bit too much to drink, and this one lady that was accompanying our party, whom I'd not met before but was quite a big personality, I was going to say something else there, I won't go into that, but she was a big personality, and she was getting a little bit merry, and she got into this lift. And there were four or five people in this lift. It was about 12:45 in the morning. And she suddenly started to sing that song, Summertime. Her voice was brilliant. She had a fantastic voice. The drink gave her a little bit of sort of Dutch courage. And she sang that. And as she emerged from the lift, she was still singing. And the whole of the bar, full of people, probably they had a bit to drink, went silent. And they gave her a round of applause when she got to the end of the bit that she sung. So there we go, another little boring story thrown in to entertain you here on The Library, Tim Ward, Hospital Radio, Ipswich. Where should we go from New Zealand? I tell you what, this next offering, I'm not going to mention the band, and I'm not going to mention the country that they represent.

Library presents our Spanish representative. Who else but the huge, huge, multi-million selling Julio José Iglesias de la Cueva. Known to you and I as good old Julio.

many people know that he was a footballer in his younger days. Played for Real Madrid, but he had a car accident and had to give up football. But what a wonderful voice. He's made some great recordings and had some good collaborations with different people. Les Sting playing some quite exquisite guitar on a track called Fragile. It comes from the album Crazy, titled after his reworking of the Patsy Cline number. Julio Iglesias, of course, his son Enrique has now got his own career, and I think his music is good as well, but I'm not going to talk about Enrique because he was going out with Anna Kournikova, so us blokes, we don't talk about people like that, do we? No. Disgraceful. Now, off to Ireland for their export to the world. The big selling. U2.

Thank you, Ireland, for Bono and U2, who've had huge hits and, of course, sold millions and millions of records and hugely popular. I don't think there's much dispute over their sort of biggest selling musical export, but I did say earlier, Scotland, that's a minefield, and that's still to come because we've got sort of a quarter of an hour or so, roughly, together as I crawl around the library before we meet next time and do the same thing all over again. The theory in this programme is that we're picking out all the international stars, so where do we go next? Well, how about a lady who has had hits singing in Greek, French, English, German, Dutch, Italian, Spanish, Hebrew, Welsh and Maori? How many more languages? She's also been an MEP in the 1990s. Her father was a fighter in the anti-Nazi resistance in Greece. And yes, this is the Greek representative. I think you now know I'm talking about Nana Mouskouri.

Okay, let's the controversy begin. What am I going to play to follow from Nana Mouskourian, that lovely number one of hers from the 1980s, Only Love? What am I going to play to represent Scotland?

0: OK, then, why the controversy? Well, firstly, we haven't got time to play the whole of Maggie May, so I'm sort of compromising by playing a little bit of it. Great record, though, incidentally. And John Peel played on it, didn't he, as well? Maggie May by Rod Stewart. Many people say, well, Rod Stewart is not Scottish. There's a debate as to whether he's Scottish or not, but he represents Scotland. He likes to be thought of as Scottish. So there's that controversy for a start. And then even if you accept that Rod Stewart is a contender, what about the Eurythmics? What about Wet, Wet, Wet? Or even Jethro Tull, who's sold lots of records in the 1970s? When I came to the Scottish part of this programme, I sort of almost regretted doing an international edition of the programme. It almost got too complicated.
1: Well, it's one for the money.

the second record in the programme that won't be announced. I won't be telling you who that was or which country that record represented as the biggest export from that country. If I needed to do that or the other one that I played earlier, then something's gone badly wrong somewhere. What about the German entry? Well, yeah, what about the German entry into this programme? Here it is, bringing down the curtain on this edition of the library. Germany's biggest pop export, singing They've Gotta Go Home, because I have. It's Boney M.

Wonderful stuff. Good old Boney M. And got to go home. Sadly, I have. This has been The Library. It's a series of programmes you can hear regularly on Hospital Radio Ipswich with me, Tim Walter. I do hope you join me again as you and I dig the depths of the best record collection in Suffolk. Goodbye.

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3: From the Sky News Centre at 11, Keir Starmer will say sorry this morning over decades of forced adoptions in England and Wales. Around 185,000 children were taken from their unmarried mothers in the 1950s, 60s and 70s. A report 4 years ago found governments then bore ultimate responsibility for causing pain and suffering. Campaigner Karen Constantine says it's long overdue.
4: The reason it's vital is the ageing profile of the people that were impacted. And this wasn't 185,000 people. This is more like 500,000 people that were impacted by this heinous practice.
3: There have already been apologies from Welsh and Scottish ministers. A teenager's been arrested on suspicion of attempted murder after a 16-year-old was shot in the Alum Rock area of Birmingham. The boy's in hospital with critical injuries. 17 civilians are reported dead after Russian drone and missile attacks on Kyiv overnight. The country's foreign ministers called it a night of horror. The cost of diesels dropped by its highest amount in a single month since 2000, but the RAC's warning oil prices still remain higher than before the Iran war. School can wait is the message from England's head coach to the nation's youngsters as he urged them to stay up for Monday's overnight World Cup match with Mexico. They're into the last 16 after Harry Kane scored both goals in the 2-1 win over DR Congo. Dave Bricknell, who's the England captain's former youth coach, admits things could have been very different.
5: He volunteered to go in goal. He done very well in goal. And I thought, great, we've got a goalkeeper. And then one of his friends' mothers come up to me and went, Dave, he's not a goalkeeper. He plays on pitch, and he went on pitch. And the rest, as I say, is history.
3: And Tottenham have confirmed the signing of West Ham midfielder Mateus Fernandes. His £85 million transfer fee could be eclipsed later by Newcastle's Sandro Tonali. He's having a medical. That's the latest. I'm Cam Hall.

Gretchen Wilson and Redneck Woman starting off this edition of HRI Country with me, Peter Green. Welcome along. We've got some great music for you, old and new. Here's an oldie for you, Glen Campbell, Southern Nights.

The Judds with Rockin' with the Rhythm of the Rain. Now our featured artist is Loretta Lynn. Loretta Lynn, born Lynn Webb, April 14th, 1932, is an American singer-songwriter in a career which spans six decades in country music. Lynn has released multiple gold albums. She is famous for hits such as Are You, You Ain't Woman Enough to Take My Man, Don't Come Home A-Drinkin' with Lovin' in Your Mind, One's on the Way, Fast City and Coal Miner's Daughter, along with a 1980 biographical film of the same name. Lynn has received numerous awards and other accolades for her groundbreaking role in country music, including awards for both the Country Music Association and Academy of Country Music, as a duet partner and an individual artist. She has been nominated 18 times for Grammy Awards and has won three times. Lynn is most awarded female country recording artist and is the only female ACM artist of the decade, 1970s. Lynn has scored 24 number one hits and 11 number one albums. She ended nearly 50 years of touring on the road after she suffered a stroke in 2017 and then broke her hip in 2018. Here she is, off the album When the Tingle Becomes a Chill. It's Red, White and Blue.

Karen Waldrop, and I've Got That Kind of Time. Let's go across the water, shall we, to Sir Cleona Hagen in Ireland and Keeping Cool Company.

Clona Hagen from the island and Keeping Cool Company. Now, there's our groups around in the American country business. Florida Georgia Line are one of those, and how they are, Anything Goes.

Florida Georgia Line, Anything Goes. There's not many people sell a million records in the country business, but this person did, Gene Shepherd, and here she is with Beautiful Lies.

Gene Shepherd and Beautiful Lies. Now, in the music business, the country business, there's the Grand Old Opry where existing country stars invite other stars to perform on stage at the Grand Old Opry. And this year, the inductee was Carly Pearce. She was nominated or invited by Dolly Parton. And here she is with Next Girl.

Ronnie Millsap and Casey Musgraves together from the album of Ronnie Millsap's duets, that's No Getting Over Me. Now, some groups start off as rock groups and country groups and transfer, but this group start off as a country group. This is the Eagles.

The Eagles with Lying Eyes. Now, some of you, if you like your country, very good country, old country, traditional country, well, here we go then with Kitty Wells and I Don't Claim to Be an Angel.

Diamond Rio and Meet in the Middle. Before that, we had Kitty Wells and I Don't Claim to Be an Angel. Let's go back in time again, shall we, to Blanket on the Ground and Miss Billie Joe Spears.

Billy Joe Spears bringing this edition to a close, I'm afraid. Time has beaten us once again. But I'll leave you with a bit of music from the great Floyd Kramer, Dixie. And until next time, goodbye.

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3: From the Sky News Centre at midday, Sir Keir Starmer's apologised on behalf of the state to survivors of forced adoption, calling it a stain on our history. An estimated 185,000 unmarried mothers had babies taken away in England and Wales during the 50s, 60s and 70s. In the Commons, the Prime Minister says he found it hard to read their testimonies.
4: Mothers, many young, vulnerable and without support, were coerced, bullied or misled into feeling that they had no choice but to have their children taken away from them.
3: At least 17 people have been killed and dozens injured in a Russian drone and missile attack on Kyiv. Kremlin spokesman Dmitry Peskov says the overnight strikes had been aimed at military targets. That's despite damage to residential buildings, including the partial collapse of six floors of an apartment block. Military analyst Robert Clark says it seems to be in retaliation over pressure Russia's receiving on the battlefield.
5: I mean, it's classic Russian, and particularly President Putin, operation, which is, as soon as Russia are pressed in any meaningful way, they seek to press advantage against the Ukrainian population and wreak terror across cities, which is exactly what they've done.
3: A 17-year-old boy has been questioned on suspicion of attempted murder after another teenager was shot in Birmingham. Last night's incident in Alum Rock has left a 16-year-old in a critical condition. The government says it accepts all recommendations for change made by the public inquiry into the Southport stabbings. It found the attack could and should have been prevented and identified fundamental failings. England boss Thomas Tuchel suggested parents should let their children skip school on Monday after supporting the Three Lions at the World Cup. Their last 16 tie with co-host Mexico will kick off at 1 a.m. And Graham Norton's been spotted arriving in New York City as a rumoured guest for Taylor Swift's wedding. Sources say she'll wed Travis Kelce tomorrow. That's the latest. I'm Cam Hall.

I'm Mike Bogan. Thanks for keeping me company for another 60 minutes while I play some of your favourite songs from both stage musicals and the silver screen. Our featured musicals today are South Pacific and Cabaret. We've also got songs from Paint Your Wagon and the film When Harry Met Sally. But first, a song from Julie London.

Julie London with Bewitched, Bothered and Bewildered, a song that was written by Rodgers and Hart for the 1940 stage musical Pal Joey. I love listening to Julie London. Her songs, they sound as refreshing today as they were when they were first recorded some 60 years ago. Pal Joey was later filmed in 1957 with Frank Sinatra, Rita Hayworth and Kim Novak. Our next song is what's known as a one-hit wonder. It prevented the Beatles' Let It Be becoming number one back in 1970. It's never recorded anything since, but here's Lee Marvin with Wandering Star.

pack. I've never seen a sight that didn't look better looking back. I was born under a wandering star. Mud can make you prisoner and the plains can bake you dry. Snow can burn your eyes, but only people make you cry. Home is made for coming from, for dreams of going to, which with any luck will never come

That was from the 1969 film of Lerner and Lowe's musical Paint Your Wagon. First of our featured musicals now, and that's South Pacific, a Rodgers and Hammerstein musical that premiered on Broadway in 1949. At the time, it was the second longest musical on Broadway with nearly 2,000 performances. The plot centres on an American nurse stationed on a South Pacific island during World War II, who falls in love with a middle-aged expat French plantation owner, but who then struggles to accept his mixed-race children. The 1958 film version starred Mitzi Gaynor, and that's who we're going to hear. Mitzi Gaynor is the nurse Nellie Forbush. Here she sings. She's going to wash that man right out of her hair.

Mitzi Gaynor, and that was from the original film soundtrack. There's Nothing Like a Dame. That's a song that's written for four male voices, two tenors, two bassists, and it's sung in the film, and the show indeed, by four sailors. Here is There's Nothing Like a Dame.

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0: Red Riding Hood.
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3: Lots of things in life are beautiful, but brother, there is one particular thing that is nothing.

Morecambe and Wise had a great comic version of that song on one of their Christmas shows, with all the sailors being played by newsreaders. Remember that? The single biggest hit song from South Pacific is Younger Than Springtime. It's sung in the show by a young Marine officer, Lieutenant Cable, and it's quite an operatic song, so I thought I'd play a version of it by one of the big operatic singers of the 50s. Here's Mario Lanza.

Yes, the incredible voice of Mario Lanza. Another one of Nurse Nellie's songs now, and this time a little bit more up-to-date version. The song is A Cockeyed Optimist, the singer here, Stacey Kent.

Stacey Kent with Jim Tomlinson on saxophone there with Cockeyed Optimist. We end our look at South Pacific with an unusual version of a song that's sung in the show by the French plantation owner, Emile. The song Some Enchanted Evening. The version I'm playing is by Bob Dylan, who included it in his 2011 album Strangers in the Night. Here is Bob Dylan.

Dylan. A couple of tracks now that are included in the 1989 romantic comedy When Harry Met Sally. It starred Billy Crystal and Meg Ryan and is famous for that wonderful scene in the restaurant where a nearby customer, after witnessing Sally faking an orgasm, declares, "I'll have what she's having." The film wasn't a musical, but it had lots of great songs included in it, and this one is by Louis Armstrong and Ella Fitzgerald. Let's call the whole thing off. Things have-

say either. I say either, you say neither, and I say neither. Either, either, and either, neither. Let's call the whole thing off. Yes, you like potato, and I like potato. You like tomato, and I like tomato. Potato, potato, tomato, tomato. Let's call the whole thing off.

Ella Fitzgerald and Louis Armstrong, of course. Harry Connick Jr. was responsible for putting together the soundtrack for the movie, and he included two versions of the song It Had to Be You. One was a version that he'd recorded himself. The other one was a version by Frank Sinatra.

Our second featured musical today is Cabaret, written by John Kander and Fred Ebbets, set in Berlin in 1931. It tells the story of an Englishman, Brian Roberts, who arrives in Berlin and gets lodgings in a boarding house where Sally Bowles, a performer at the Kit Kat Club, lives. The film version starred Liza Minnelli as Sally Bowles, and here she is singing Cabaret.

Yes, Liza Minnelli there. 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

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Even the orchestra is beautiful.

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You don't believe me? Well, don't take my word for it. Go ahead, ask her. Outside, it is winter. But here, it is so hot. Every night, we have the battle to keep the girls from taking off all their clothing. So don't go away. Who knows? Tonight,

The MC on that recording was Jonathan Price. Sally, hoping at last she's found someone that she cares for and who cares for her, sings Maybe This Time. Sally on this occasion is Martine McCutcheon.

Yes, that was Martin McCutcheon singing Maybe This Time from Cabaret. That was included on her Musicality album, and a great version of it as well. So that's, Cabaret. Almost every production of Cabaret seems to have a slightly different score, with songs continually being added and deleted. The original stage show, which was based on Christopher Isherwood's book called Goodbye to Berlin, opened back in 1966. Bob Fosse's film in 1972, that's the one with Liza Minnelli, that included a song called Money Money that wasn't in the original stage show, although it has been included in Broadway shows since. And here is a Broadway cast with that song, Money Money.

Yes, we close today's show with a song that won the Academy Award for Best Original Song back in 1935. It was a show called Gold Diggers of 1935. The song Lullaby of Bird Broadway. Did he say Birdland there? That was a George Shearing song, wasn't it? Lullaby of Broadway. So from me, Mike, hope you enjoyed the show. Stay listening, lots of great stuff coming up. So goodbye from me as I leave you with the Pasadena Roof Orchestra.

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3: From the Sky News Centre at 1, the Prime Minister has issued a formal apology on behalf of the state to survivors of forced adoptions, calling it a double injustice. An estimated 185,000 babies of unmarried mothers were taken away in England and Wales during the 50s, 60s and 70s. Earlier, Sir Keir Starmer met some who'd been campaigning for decades in Downing Street. He then gave this statement in the Commons.
4: To all those impacted and affected, wherever they are in the country. The shame is not yours. The shame was never yours. The shame is ours.
3: The government has accepted all the recommendations made by phase one of the inquiry into the Southport killings. Home Secretary Shabana Mahmood says she'll do whatever is needed to protect the public. At least 20 people have been killed in an overnight Russian drone and missile attack on Kyiv. The Kremlin says the strikes were aimed at military targets despite a number of residential buildings being hit. Racing legend Frankie Dettori's broken his thumb and several ribs after being involved in a car accident in Newmarket. The jockey's management says his car spun and flipped after it was shunted last night. Boss Thomas Tuchel's urged parents to let their kids miss school so they can watch England's World Cup clash with Mexico. Last night's nervy win over DR Congo set up a meeting with the co-hosts in the last 16. It kicks off at 1 a.m. on Monday. Here's the view of England's head coach.
5: School and let them watch football. Come on, there's so much school to go to, but World Cup is every 4 years. Let them watch. There will be a big, big match on in 4 days, and we need the support of everyone, and especially of the children.
3: And O2 says it saw record traffic on its network during yesterday's match. The biggest spike in people using its signal was 20% up on its previous peak. That's the latest. I'm Cam Hall.

A very good afternoon and welcome to the Lunchtime Jukebox here on Hospital Radio Ipswich with me, Chris Thorne. Starting you off there with a good track from the 60s. The Drifters had loads of hits, didn't they? And that one seems quite appropriate. They're taking us where the music's playing, which just happens to be Hospital Radio Ipswich. Yes, we're playing music for you 24 hours a day, 7 days a week. So sit back for the next hour and enjoy some good music here on Hospital Radio Ipswich. Talking of good music, Elvis Presley did one or two good tracks, didn't he? Hope you like this one. This one is Suspicion.

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Back from the 50s through to the 60s and on to the 70s with those old coffee shops, crackly old medium wave radios and wide, wide flares. Sneak out at the break without the boss seeing you and meet up with our very own Chris Thorne as he selects the very best from these decades every lunchtime. That's a date then. Chris Thorne's Lunchtime Jukebox and you. 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

back to the 60s there. Who remembers that one? That was John Layton, who was an actor and a singer, and he had success in both fields. He was certainly in The Great Escape. Remember that well? Great film. And that's a great song as well. Johnny, Remember Me by John Layton. Okay, let's bring things up to date just a little bit now with a record by Orchestral Maneuvers in the Dark. They had quite a few hits, actually, and this is probably one of their best, I think. This one is simply called

I really like that record. I hope you do too. That was Will Young and simply called Daniel, and I think that's a really super track. Not a great hit, I don't believe, but should have been, because I think it's decent. Anyway, we're going to go back now to the 60s. Time to go back to the 60s, and Tamla Motown really took off in the 60s, and I was buying all sorts of records by Tamla Motown artists, and this was one of them I bought, and it still sounds good to me. It's The Temptations and My Girl.

0: There we are, following on from the Temptations and Michael. That was Spencer Davis Group and Somebody Help Me. Two great tracks there from the 60s. Hope you're enjoying the music here on Hospital Radio Ipswich. We're doing a variety of music today, and hopefully some of your favourites there, or songs perhaps you'd forgotten all about, and you're pleased to hear them again. Okay, time for a bit of comedy, I think, and two Ronnies still make me laugh. I think they're superb, and this one is a real classic I'm going to play for you now. I'm sure you'll remember it. It's the Four Candles.
1: Four candles.
2: Four candles. Here you are. Four candles.
1: No, four candles.
2: Well, there you are, four candles.
1: No, four candles. Handles for forks. Got any plugs?
2: Plugs?
1: Yeah.
2: What kind of plugs?
1: A rubber one, bathroom.
2: What size?
1: 13 amp.
2: Electric bathroom plugs, you call them. Tray. Electric bathroom. Right.
1: Saw tips.
2: Saw tips. What do you want, ointment or something like that? What do you want?
1: No, sore tips, but covering the sores. Tips.
2: Oh, no, we haven't got any. Haven't got any. Coming got, in, but we haven't got any.
1: Got any O's?
2: O's?
1: O's. No, O's.
2: O's? I thought you meant O's.
1: O's.
2: O's. Say O's, you think you said
1: that.
2: O's.
1: O's,
2: you meant O's.
1: No, O's.
2: O's? What? Oh, you mean pantyhose? Pantyhose?
1: No, no, O's, O's, O's for the gate. Mon repose, O's. Letter O's.
2: Letter O's.

0: man did you want?
1: Two.
0: What?
1: Got any peas?
2: Course, sake, why didn't you bleeding tell me now? I'm up the stairs. I'm up the stairs already for that. They tell me bleeding there. I'm up and down the shop all the time. I'm up and down the shop. I'm down the help today. Why don't you tell me when I'm playing anything? I'm a fan by the way.
0: How many do you want?
1: No, tins of peas. Three tins of peas.
2: You're having me on, aren't you? Having me on. Yeah. Right.
1: Pumps.
2: And pumps, foot pumps, come on.
1: Foot pumps.
2: You see the foot pumps? Tidy up in you. Man, that thing's heavy, huh?
1: No, pumps for your feet, brown pump size 9.
2: You are having me on, you are definitely having me on.
1: No.
2: You are.
1: Washers?
2: What, windscreen washers, car washers, dishwashers, floor washers, back scrubbers, lavatory cleaners, floor washers?
1: Half inch washers.
2: Oh, tap washers. Yeah. Look, I've had about enough of this. Give us that dish. Make you all myself down here. What's this? What's that? Oh, that does it. That does have it. I've had just about enough of this. Mr. Jones, will you come out and serve this customer, please? I've just about had enough of this. Look what he's got on there.
3: Right. Honey, would you like one or two?
4: Oh.

Well, that one goes way back, Charlie Gracie there, and Fabulous. And that probably describes the two Ronnies. They were clever, weren't they? The script writing was brilliant, the acting was brilliant. And I hope you didn't miss the visual effects of it, but I think you can remember the sketch and put the visual effects in your mind as you listen to that. Really funny stuff. OK, we're going to play a record now. It's been a hit four times over in the chart. Can you believe that? It's Can't Help Falling in Love. And while that's playing, I wonder if you can try and work out the four acts that had hits in the chart with this song. So here we go, Can't Help Falling in Love. Who were the four artists, or groups maybe, that had hits with it in the charts?

0: There we are, that's Can't Help Falling in Love, a song that featured four times in the charts. Did you work out who the artists were that had those hits? Well, the one we played, well, you probably recognise that, that was UB40, and they got to number one in 1993 with that one. I guess you might remember Elvis doing it, and he got to number one in 1962. Andy Williams did it, and he got to number three in 1970. And what about the fourth one? That one might be the most difficult one. It was 1976, got to number four, and it was those guys with them tight trousers, the Stylistics. All four were good versions of a great song, and that's probably the mark of a good song, that you can have different versions and they all sound good. Certainly did with that one.
1: Fancy a good read? Suffolk Library's volunteers bring books and other library items directly to your home. They can also stay for a chat, providing much-needed social interaction for many older or isolated people. The service can be accessed by care homes. DBS checks and references are carried out on all the Suffolk Library's volunteers, and they have safety procedures in place after COVID-19. Suffolk Libraries has volunteers across the county, so if you or someone you know might benefit, contact by email hls@suffolklibraries.co.uk.
0: OK, a little bit of reggae coming up now. Bob and Marcia, Young, Gifted and Black.

Well, we couldn't have a lunchtime jukebox without a bit of Beatles, could we? That was them, and We Can Work It Out, written by Paul McCartney, after he'd had a bit of a dust-up or an argument with his girlfriend at the time, Jane Asher. Good song. This is a good song as well, Mr. Cliff Richard, another one that we shouldn't really miss when we're doing 50s and 60s, so we're going to put that right now. And this is him and A Voice in the Wilderness.

Are you suffering from insomnia, or perhaps you're a bit of a night owl? If the early hours are getting you down, there's a show that unashamedly promotes that feel-good factor. Music to make your feet tap, snippets to make you smile. Get rid of that restless feeling here on Hospital Radio Ipswich. 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

There we go. Good old Jimmy Nail there and his crocodile shoes. Do you remember that one? Do you remember Jimmy Nail? It's funny, actually. We had John Layton earlier, who was an actor and a singer, and the same with Jimmy Nail. And I think Jimmy Nail's got a really decent voice, and he was also a good actor as well, of course. OK, talking of clothes and things, can you remember if you had any real disasters in the clothing line? I would say mine was probably a very tight-fitting tank top worn with some very wide flared trousers. Oh, paints a lovely picture, doesn't it? Oh, dear. Right, let's move swiftly on. And one of my favourite singers is Mary Chapin Carpenter. And I'm going to play you one of hers now. And this one is The Heart.

Well, there we are. We'll have to cut good old Mary Shaping Carpenter short, I'm afraid, because we're running out of time, folks. Thank you very much for listening. I hope you've enjoyed the music. It's been quite a wide range of music, but I hope you've enjoyed it, and you'll continue listening to Hospital Radio Ipswich. The music goes on after the news at the top of the hour, and don't forget, our regular request programmes go out every night between 8 o'clock and 10 o'clock, so we welcome your requests. Star 800 is the number if you're inside the hospital, and outside the hospital it's 01473 704 666. So that's it for me, folks. I shall be with you very shortly, but I'm going to leave you now with a nice record which was a hit really in the pirate days, and this is Soul Coaxing.

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3: From the Sky News Centre at 2, the Prime Minister's apologised on behalf of the state to unmarried mothers in England and Wales who were forced to give up their babies for adoption. Around 185,000 were taken away between 1949 and 1976. Sir Keir Starmer's told the Commons the shame was never yours, it's ours. Reform MP Sarah Potchin broke down as she revealed her own mother took the secret to her grave.
4: My own mother was pressurised into giving up a baby for adoption, and this was handled by the church. I only found out after her death. I had to pay privately to find him, and we've now been united.
3: The ringleader of a Rochdale grooming gang won't be deported. Now it's thought he's been freed from prison. 73-year-old Shabir Ahmed served a 14-year sentence for multiple rape and child sex offences. He was stripped of his British citizenship, but a loophole in the 1971 Immigration Act means he can't be sent back to Pakistan. Rochdale MP Paul Waugh raised the case in the Commons.
5: Shabir Ahmed should be deported to Pakistan. Does the Leader of the House agree with me that the Home Office and the Foreign Office should do everything possible within their power to make sure people like Ahmed are deported and that their victims never ever get to face them again?
3: At least 20 people have been killed in an 11-hour Russian drone missile attack on Kyiv. Moscow says it's retaliation for Ukrainian strikes on oil facilities. The car finance compensation scheme has been partly suspended over legal challenges, leaving millions of drivers facing a delay. The average payout's around £830, but no one will get the money until the court's made a ruling, probably next year. Jockey Frankie Dettori has been hurt in a car crash near Newmarket. He's been kept in hospital for scans. And some of the most popular Spanish airports for British holidaymakers are among the worst places for passport queues this summer. They include Alicante, Malaga, Palma and Tenerife. That's the latest. I'm Leisha McKenna.

It's 2 minutes past two on this Thursday afternoon. My name is John Alderton, and welcome to an hour of my classical favourites. We have just three requests, I think, today, but I'm going to play them all. We're going to begin with my choice, and this is the Bavarian Radio Symphony Orchestra, conducted by Raphael Kubelik, performing the Slavonic Dance No. 4 by Dvorak. It comes from a set of two sets of Slavonic dances, composed in 1878 and 1886, which originally started their life as piano duets. Our version today is the orchestral version. Enjoy.

The Bavarian Radio Symphony Orchestra, conducted by Raphael Kubelik, and the Slavonic Dance No. 4 by Dvorak. In the first years of the 20th century, the English composer Frederick Delius, who was born in Bradford, was better known in continental Europe than in his native Britain. He lived in France and had most of his musical success in Germany. We're going to hear his On Hearing the First Cuckoo in Spring, which was composed during 1912. Our performance is given by the BBC Symphony Orchestra, conducted by Andrew Davis. It's a request on my programme today, requested by Virginia, who spent her life 6 months in England, 6 months back home in the Philippines, and which is where she is right now, at 9 p.m. in the evening, listening to my programme, I hope. Enjoy.

BBC Symphony Orchestra there, conducted by Andrew Davis, and Frederick Delius's On Hearing the First Cuckoo in Spring. Pianist Wilhelm Kempf now comes to the podium, accompanied by the Stuttgart Chamber Orchestra and the wind players of the Swiss Romande, under conductor Karl Munchinger, and they're going to play for us the finale, the rondo, from the Piano Concerto No. 15, by Mozart. We're playing this for all my friends and colleagues who listen to my program on a regular basis from the hospital in Dubai, and that is Sherwin Fay, Precious, and the mother of Sherwin Fay, Blanca. Enjoy.

Rondo Finale from Mozart's Piano Concerto No. 15, played by Wilhelm Kampff with the Stuttgart Chamber Orchestra and the wind players of the Swiss Romand Orchestra, conducted by Karl Munchiger. We played that for my regular listeners from the hospital in Dubai, Sherwin Fay, Nurse Precious, and Sherwin Fay's mum, Blanca. Hope you enjoyed my choice. You asked me to choose something for you. I thought the piano music, particularly with Precious, as I know her brother is a fine pianist. This next CD was given to me by Nigel and Pam J, who are violinists in the BBC Philharmonic Orchestra, and it's a recording which came out with the BBC Music magazine a number of years ago, conducted by Edward Downes, and it was a performance of Rachmaninoff's Symphony No. 2, and it came to very great acclaim. The critics loved it. We're going to hear the third movement, the Adagio. So here we go, the BBC Philharmonic Orchestra, conducted by Edward Downes.

The third movement there from the Symphony No. 2 by Rachmaninoff, played for us by the BBC Philharmonic Orchestra, conducted by Edward Downes. Another request now. Virgie T, regular listener to my programme, who requests most weeks, has asked for music from Vivaldi's Seasons. Now, Vivaldi's Seasons are a series of four violin concertos, and you can guess what the titles are going to be: Spring, Summer, Autumn and Winter. We're going to hear today Spring, the first movement, played by Anthony Marwood, solo violin, who also directs the Scottish Chamber Orchestra. Enjoy.

Anthony Marwood was the violin soloist and also the director of the Scottish Chamber Orchestra in that performance of the first movement from Vivaldi's Seasons, Spring. We played that for Virgie T, regular listeners to my programme. Now, the Halle Orchestra, under Sir John Barbarolli, are going to play for us the ballad from the Corelia Suite by Sibelius. This is from a longer set of pieces called the Corelia Music, named after the region of Corelia, the eastern part of Finland, written by Sibelius in 1893 for a students' association, and premiered with Sibelius conducting at the Imperial Alexander University in Helsinki, Grand Duchy of Finland, on the 23rd of November of that year. It's one of his early orchestral compositions. It's one also of the most popular.

The ballad from the Coralia Suite by Sibelius, played for us there by the Halle Orchestra with Sir John Barbarolli. Well, we've had quite a few gentle pieces this programme, so I thought we'd go out with a bang. And I can think of nothing more lively than this rousing performance of the first movement of Beethoven's Fifth Symphony, given by the Columbia Symphony Orchestra, conducted by Bruno Walter. Enjoy!

0: Well, I promised you a rousing performance, and that certainly was. It was the Columbia Symphony Orchestra of America, an orchestra formed specially for conductor Bruno Walter during the final years of his career. From me, John Alderton, bye for now.
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3: From the Sky News Centre at 3, two 15-year-old boys who were spared custody for the rape of two girls in separate attacks in Hampshire have been sentenced to 4 years' detention. The pair were given non-custodial sentences in May, and the Court of Appeals ruled that was unduly lenient. Lady Chief Justice Baroness Carr has been outlining why that has to change.
4: Each incident involving rape by more than one offender was extremely serious. But the fact that they repeated their behaviour after the first incident and did it again to a different person in the second incident is the crucial feature of these cases.
3: Elsewhere, former pop star Gary Glitter's been charged with historical sex offences against a girl. They're alleged to have taken place in West London between 1978 and 1981. The leader of a Rochdale grooming gang at the centre of a deportation row is understood to have been released from prison. 73-year-old Sabir Ahmed served 14 years for rape and child sex offences. He was stripped of British citizenship, but a legal loophole means he can't be sent back to Pakistan. Charlotte Leeming, who's outside HMP Leeds, says there are calls for the law to be changed.
5: He will be supervised in hostel accommodation, electronically monitored with a curfew on the sex offenders register, but there are MPs, campaigners, victims and survivors who are saying they deserve better, that that doesn't go far enough.
3: Sir Keir Starmer's apologised to women in England and Wales forced to give up their babies at birth under a system of forced adoptions. The Prime Minister told the Commons it was a stain on our history. Retired jockey Frankie Dettori is in hospital. He's been involved in a car accident and has several broken ribs. And Arthur Ferry's become the first British player to make it into the third round at Wimbledon. The wild card came from a set down to beat Finnish qualifier Otto Virtanen in four sets. That's the latest. I'm Leisha McKenna.

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I would like to welcome all star patients and listeners on the internet. Welcome to Red River Rock 1959 with your Time Lord Marty Wilde. Music from the 1950s and 1960s. Halfway to Paradise, Tony Orlando, 1961 on the Epic label. As the original version, that one, Billy Fury covered the song. This is Hear My Plea, and this is Vocaliers, a great up-tempo doo-wop.

Hear My Plea, the Vocaliers, great up-tempo doo-wop, that one was. I always like to put on a B-side as well as an A-side. This next one is a B-side. I Belong to You, Neil Sedaka from 1959. I'll tell you what the A-side was after we listened to it.

I Belong to You, Neil Sedaka. The A-side was actually Living Next Door to an Angel. This is I Love How You Love Me. This is the Power Sisters from 1961.

I Love How You Love Me, the Power Sisters from 1961. Recording, it's recorded on the Phil Spector Studios. And now we're going to have, again, I Love My Teddy Bear. This is Connie and the Cones from 1960.

I Love My Teddy Bear, Connie and the Cones from 1960 on the Roulette label. This next one is I Need You So, and this is Conway Twitty, also again from 1960.

I Need You So, Conway Twitty from 1960. Actually, it's an Elvis song now, A Fool Such As I, but it's not going to be sung by Elvis. This is Muriel Honey from South Africa.

West Coast do up there, the L, the Safaris, and the image of a girl. Now we're going to have in the middle of the house Alma Cogan. She actually covered a song, one actually done in America by Rusty Draper and Vaughan Monroe, all from the same year, 1956.

In the Middle of the House, Al McCogan from 1956. Now we're going to have In the Mood, Ernie Fields, and this is from 1959.

Ernie Fields and his orchestra from 1959, and it was In the Mood. In the Still of the Night. Yes, you might say, it's for Five Saturns. And other groups as well recorded that. But we're going to listen to Dionne and the Belmonts' version of this one.

In the still of the night, Dean and the Belmonts. Now it's almost tomorrow, Mark Winter from 1963.

It's almost tomorrow, Mark Winter. Who can remember that one? Jimmy Velve also had a version. Joe Stafford, 1955. The Dreamweavers got to number one in 1956. And I also nearly forgot, you can think of it, this one, Snooky Lanson had a version out in 1956. Now, there's two island songs. The first one is Island in the Sun, How Belafonte.

Island in the Sun, Hal Belafonte, number three for Harry in 1957. The second Island song is Island of Dreams, the Springfields, from 1962 on the Philips label.

Island of Dreams of Springfield from 1962. It's 2 o'clock, teenager Jamie Foster now, 1960 on the G&O label. He only had this song.

Jailhouse Rock from the film by Elvis Presley from 1957 or 58. I can't remember which one that was now. Now, this next one is Pledging My Love. This is Johnny Ace from 1954.

Nice song there by Johnny Ace from 1954, Pledging My Love. This is Johnny Tillotson from 1960, and this is Poetry Emotion.

Poetry Emotion, Johnny Tillotson from 1960. Going 2 years before that, 1958, this is A Kiss Goodbye, and this is The Click Clacks.

A Kiss Goodbye, the Click Clacks, 1958. Red River Rock 1959 has been running for 1 hour, and I would like to thank you for listening. My name is Marty Wilde, and I hope that you've enjoyed going down memory lane. These songs you do not hear very often on the radio nowadays. 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I'm going to take my leave now, so until next time, bye-bye.

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3: From the Sky News Centre at 4, two 15-year-old boys spared custodial terms for raping two girls in separate attacks in Fordingbridge in Hampshire have been sentenced to 4 years' detention. The Court of Appeals ruled the punishment handed down to them in May was unduly lenient. Sir Keir Starmer's apologised to the victims of historical forced adoptions in England and Wales, calling the practice a stain on our history. An estimated 185,000 babies were removed between 1949 and 1976. Labour MP for Edinburgh North, Tracy Gilbert, shared her own story.
4: I have no idea if my birth mother felt forced to have me adopted. I do know that prior to the birth, she was in a Church of Scotland mother and baby home. My adopted parents have since died, but I'm sure they would not want to have adopted any child who had been forcibly removed from their mother.
3: Former pop star Gary Glitter has been charged with four historical sexual offences against a girl in West London. They date back to 1978. Elsewhere, the leader of a Rochdale grooming gang at the centre of a deportation row is understood to have been released from prison. 73-year-old Shabir Ahmed can't be sent back to Pakistan because of a legal loophole. Ukraine's president has cut short a trip to Ireland after a huge Russian bombardment on Kyiv overnight. 20 people are known to have died and at least 80 others have been injured in the drone and missile attack. The Kremlin says the strikes were aimed at military targets, despite residential buildings being hit. Lyudmila Tisakopova lives in Kyiv.
5: What emotions I can have, it is horrible. I simply want to die and not see anyone. Windows of that room, this room, are broken. Curtains are ripped off in the kitchen too. Everything. Do you understand?
3: And in sport, Arthur Ferry's made it into the third round at Wimbledon. But fellow Brit Katie Swan is out, beaten by Madison Keys of the USA. That's the latest. I'm Leisha McKenna.

patience. Take that for starters today on The Gentle Breeze from Hospital Radio Ipswich. Hello, this is Patrick with you, playing some jolly fine tunes like Simply Red.

Yes, I think we will play some more Motown before we finish at 5. Marvin Gaye and Tammy Terrell, Ain't Nothing Like the Real Thing. This is Hospital Radio Ipswich for patients, staff, volunteers and visitors here at Ipswich Hospital. Hello, if you're listening on Bedside Channel 1, whether you're somewhere else at home perhaps, connecting home to hospital bed for the loved one, smart speakers tuned in to Hospital Radio Ipswich, or maybe you've got your earpods in and you've got us on your phone, hri.org.uk, wherever, however, you're most welcome. Let's go way back and an update as well.

The Gentle Breeze from Hospital Radio Ipswich. The Flamingos had a hit with that back in 1959. And then along came Art Garfunkel mid-70s and took it into the charts once more. I Only Have Eyes for You. 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Ipswich Epilepsy Support Group, Ipswich 461 407.

0: 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I promise you some more Motown. 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

Taylor Swift's love story. And this is the tale of Matthew and Son on the gentle breeze from Hospital Radio Ipswich. Cat Stevens, rolling back the years.

Cat Stevens, Matthew and Son. They've been working all day. 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My goodness me, Sam Cooke. Remember this?

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Back this time to the days of the 50s and 60s. Coffee shops and crackly old medium wave radios and the jukebox. Sneak out without the boss seeing you and meet up with our very own Chris Thorne every lunchtime as he selects the best from these two wonderful decades. That's a date then. Chris Thorne and you, every lunchtime at 1 o'clock here on Hospital Radio Ipswich, your bedside friend.

Beach Boys, bit of sunshine on the gentle breeze from Hospital Radio Ipswich. And don't worry, baby, Lady Antebellum, Need You Now, bit of classy country on Hospital Radio Ipswich.

Leona Lewis, Better in Time. I Need You Now from Lady Antebellum. Hey, so much great music right here on Hospital Radio Ipswich. Jazz every night, apart from Saturdays at 5 with Mike Bugg. And John Alderton, weekday afternoons at 2 with some wonderful classical favourites. And he's back again at midnight, every early hour of the morning, every day. Midnight Classics with John Alderson. If we're a little bit lucky and with a following wind on the gentle breeze, we can slip in a couple of classics. Beatles to begin. Penny.

Well, we've certainly gone through the decades today on The Gentle Breeze, haven't we? What with Simply Red and Aswad and Petula Clark, Art Garfunkel, Temptations, Taylor Swift, Beatles, Penny Lane. And if you enjoyed the music on The Gentle Breeze, then I'm pretty confident you'll love Night Moods tonight, just after the 10 o'clock news, right here on Hospital Radio Ipswich for patients, staff, volunteers and visitors to Ipswich Hospital. 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
3: From the Sky News Centre at 5, two 15-year-olds who avoided being locked up for raping two girls in separate attacks in Hampshire have now been given 4 years' detention. The Court of Appeal ruled their original sentences were unduly lenient. A third boy who encouraged one of the attacks will keep his non-custodial sentence. Lawyer Charlotte Proudman represents one of the victims and reads a statement from her.
4: I thought the sentencing hearing might help me. Instead, I feel like everything has gone backwards. I feel more trapped than I did before. I feel like I am the one who has been sentenced. I feel like I am the one living in a prison, even though I did nothing wrong.
3: Sir Keir Starmer has given a formal apology to victims of historical forced adoptions in England and Wales, calling it a stain on our history. Around 185,000 babies were removed over more than a quarter of a century. Gary Glitter has been charged with four historical sexual offences against an underage girl. The former singer, who's 82, is due in court next month. The car finance compensation scheme's been paused after legal challenges, meaning millions of drivers are facing longer waits for payouts. They might now not happen until next year. At Wimbledon, Arthur Ferry's become the first British player to make it into the third round. Live to centre court, Kat Suave.
5: The wildcard said he had no idea there was a royal audience during his four-set victory over Otto Vertanen. The Princess of Wales was in the crowds after helping the stewards allow spectators in this morning. But it wasn't to be for other British hopeful Katie Swan. She lost in straight sets to Madison Keys. Defending champion Iga Świątek eased past Karolina Pliskova by the same scoreline.
3: And a peak audience of 16.3 million people watched England beat DR Congo yesterday at the World Cup. The figures came through BBC One and the iPlayer. That's the latest. I'm Leisha McKenna.

Yeah, so glad you could keep me company for the next 60 minutes. I'm going to be playing lots of cool tunes, including music from Benny Goodman, Monty Sunshine, Humphrey Littleton. There'll be songs from Cara Emerald, Jackie Dankworth, Ella Fitzgerald and Jamie Cullum. But we're going to start with a bit of traditional jazz, a place where I was born, down in New Orleans. It's the New Orleans Roof Jazz Band, and it's led by a man with a wonderful name of Wendell Brunius. The piece, The Bugle Boy March.

Yes, Wendell Brunius, that was New Orleans Roof Jazz Band. Song now from Carly Simon. This is from an album that she made in 2005. It was an album of 40s and 50s hits of the time. This is the title track from it, a piece that was made famous, of course, by Glenn Miller, The Moonlight Serenade.

There's a great video that you can watch on YouTube of Carly Simon singing not only that song, but a lot of songs from that particular album. And it was all recorded on a cruise ship, the Queen Mary, as it sailed between New York and London. So give it a look sometime. I think it's about just under an hour long, and it's a great video. A piece now from Gordon Haskell, the Harry's barman. Here he is with a song written by another Gordon, Gordon Lightfoot. If You Could Read My Mind.

Time for our big band spot now, and the big band we're featuring this week is that of Benny Goodman and clarinetist with his big band, a little piece called Jersey Bounce.

Yes, that was Benny Goodman, a singer now that's sung with all the big bands, including Benny's Ella Fitzgerald. And the song I'm going to play from is a recording that was made live. Now, it's one of her most famous recordings, and the reason that the live performance

0: dance is more famous than the one recorded in the studio is because she forgot the words all the way through and made them up as she went along. So listen now to Ella Fitzgerald's recording of Mac the Knife.
1: Thank you, ladies and gentlemen.

Yes, Ella Fitzgerald proving there that if you've got the voice and the tune is right, then you can get away with singing anything, can't you? Song now from Jamie Cullum, man I always refer to as Mr. Sophie Dahl, Sophie's wife. Here he is with a song from his 2004 album 20-something. What a difference a day made.

Good news for our friends in Aldeburgh. Aldeburgh Community Hospital is now part of and can receive all our programmes here on Hospital Radio Ipswich. Wherever you're listening to us, or you know of somebody living in the Aldeburgh area, indeed it may be a patient in the community hospital itself, and you would like them to enjoy the programmes of HRI, then please do get in touch with us. You can find us on Facebook, on Twitter, you can email us or give us a call on 01473 704 666. 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

Well, yes, that's who we are, Hospital Radio Ipswich. My name's Mike Bug, and this is All That Jazz. Don't forget, coming up tonight at 8 o'clock will be our request show, and if you'd like a request, why not leave a message on our answer phone? You can ring us on 704-666, Ipswich 704-666, or you can use the Hospedia handset, lift up the left-hand handset, press the star button and dial *800. Yeah, *800. Leave a message on our answer phone as to what you'd like to hear, and we'll be delighted to play it for you. So, yeah, some more jazz, something from the 60s, something out of the charts. Whatever, give us a ring and let us know what you'd like to hear, and we'll be delighted to play it for you. A song now from Cara Emerald, A Night Like This.

from her album Deleted Scenes from a Cutting Room Floor, that album that she made in 2011. She made a follow-up album in 2013 called Shocking Miss Emerald, but we haven't really heard anything from her since. That's because she's had two little girls, and I saw her live at the Gaumont Theatre in Ipswich, and she was pregnant, I think, with her first child when she did the concert. But to say that's why she hasn't been around. Two little girls she had born, one in 2013 and one in 2015, I think. 2017, yeah. But she has apparently back in the recording studios now, and she's fronting a new band called The Jordan, so look out for records by them in due course. Peace now from Monty Sunshine.

Yes, the clarinetist, Muddy Sunshine with Wildcat Blues. Jackie Dankworth. Now, Jackie Dankworth was the daughter, or is the daughter, I should say, of Dame Cleo Lane and the late Johnny Dankworth. This is from an album that Jackie has made in 2010. She made it, which was the year Johnny died. And in fact, this was the last album that Johnny Dankworth worked upon. So from Jackie Dankworth's album, It's Happening Quietly, the song Make Somebody Happy.

Yes, that's the right sentiment, isn't it? Makes someone happy. A song now from Ray Gelato, a British band leader with a name that sounds Italian to me, but Gelato, that's ice cream, isn't it? I think so. Here he is with You're Nobody Till Somebody Loves You.

Yes, that man's name is Ray Gelato. A song now from an album called Between Friends. It's an album that is a collaboration between Humphrey Little and his band, Jim Tomlinson and his band, and Stacey Kent. Say, the album's called Between Friends, and from it is a little thing called Sugar.

Stacey Kent with You're the Top from Cole Porter's Anything Goes brings our programme to a close. I'll be back with more jazz same time tomorrow night. Don't forget, 8 o'clock tonight, requests. So don't forget, leave us a message on our answer phone, 704-666 or star button 800. From me, Mike, bye for now.

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3: From the Sky News Centre at 6, the Court of Appeals decided sentences handed to two 15-year-olds for raping two girls in Hampshire were unduly lenient. The boys were spared custody in May over separate attacks in Fordingbridge, with a judge saying he wanted to avoid criminalising children unnecessarily. They've now been locked up for 4 years. Lady Chief Justice Baroness Carr explained why the original decision couldn't stand.
4: We found that the judge had undervalued the seriousness of their offending and the serious harm caused by it to the complainants. Notwithstanding their young ages and their vulnerabilities, sentences of detention for X and Y were unavoidable.
3: Elsewhere, a Married at First Sight UK cast member has been arrested on suspicion of rape. They've since been bailed. It comes after two women made allegations against three men in a documentary in May. They all deny wrongdoing. England fans will be able to watch Monday morning's World Cup Last 16 tie against co-host Mexico in the pub. Licensing laws have just been relaxed. Joe Rawson reports.
5: Pubs and bars in England and Wales can stay open until 5 a.m. covering the match, which kicks off at 1 a.m. UK time. The decision removes the need for venues to apply individually for extended hours. The government says the change will support the hospitality sector, while Prime Minister Sir Keir Starmer says it's good news for supporters and good news for pubs, adding the whole country will be backing the team.
3: The Prime Minister has issued a formal apology to unmarried mothers forced to give up their babies for adoption. Around 185,000 in England and Wales had their children taken away between 1949 and 1976. 8 days after the back-to-back earthquakes in Venezuela, a security guard's been found alive. The man was in a small cabin when the first tremor struck, which helped shield him. And British wildcard Arthur Ferries through to the third round at Wimbledon. That's the latest. I'm Leisha McKenna.
6: Well, a pleasant evening with that breeze today. Minimum temperature tonight is 9 degrees. Outlook for Friday, plenty of sunshine all day tomorrow. Very warm, 27 your high. Good evening, my name's Stu. For the next hour, it's 1 hour of the best songs from the 1980s. 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

0: Lord Brannigan and the brilliant Gloria kickstarting tonight's show. Just after this 6:05, Hospital Radio Ipswich, your bedside friend. 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

are the brilliant sound of Annika and Japanese Boy, your bedside friend, Hospital Radio and me, Stu. I'm here till 7, Derek's from 7 with the stretch. John Oldbrough back with another show of the 80s. Oh, sorry, not 80s, 8 o'clock, sorry. The Oldbrough Festival. He's been here. So 55 years of doing that show every Thursday night. So he's back from 8 o'clock. Here we go. What's on my show this evening? So we've got some information. They call them parish notes. I'll be mentioning them throughout this show. Brain teaser on the way. Movie quote. First line fun. Check out the today's birthdays. Latest from Portman Road. And on this day in music. And obviously, the big one was last night. England scraped through, as I put it, scraped through, and we'll be playing at 1 o'clock in the morning on Sunday. How many people will be having a sore head and maybe calling in and saying, oh, sorry, I can't make it today, I've overslept, blah, blah, blah. Wish I could get away with that, but something tells me I'm not going to be able to. Anyway, a big thank you to all the family and friends of all the people in the Ipswich area that took part in the Ipswich Hospital and Colchester charity events over the last couple of weeks. If you remember the Abseil, they did it at the end of June when the weather wasn't that great. They raised £60,000 over that two-day weekend, and the skydive where they jumped out of the plane for the same charity, £10,000. So two events, £70,000. What a great one. The colour run is in September.

0: It's Matthew Wilder, Break My Stride, HRI, your bedside friend, at 6.15 on a Thursday, the 2nd of July. And if you're out and about over the weekend and you do get discharged, you might be known that the Christchurch Park Music in the Park, the free music event, is taking place from lunchtime until early evening on Sunday. So it'll be busy around that part of the town.
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0: 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More great songs to play very shortly that include a Madonna song, Open Your Heart, in the next couple of seconds after the brain teaser. Arnold Schwarzenegger has a long one. Michael J. Fox has a short one. Madonna only uses one of hers. Bill Clinton, on the other hand, always uses his, and the Pope never uses his at all. What do you think it is? So Arnie has a long one. Michael J. Fox has a small one. Madonna doesn't use hers. Neither does the Pope. And Bill Clinton always uses his. Find out what it is in the next couple of minutes here on Your Bedside Friends.

0: Open Your Heart, Madonna, one of her big songs from the 80s. This is Stu here, playing the best songs from the 1980s. Now, I mentioned that the Colour Run taking place on the 12th of September earlier, later on this year. What other things we can talk about? So, if you like a bit of tea, coffee, a scone, maybe a jam tart every so often, why don't you go and support young adults with learning disabilities who want to work. So it's called the 21 Young Hearts Cafe. It's a bespoke cafe at the square, Martlesham East, supporting people with disabilities. It's open every day of the week and it's a really good cause. Right, I'm playing more of the big songs. Right after I told you that Arnold Schwarzenegger had a long one.
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0: Madonna never used hers. Michael Jackson and Michael J. Fox had a small one. Bill Clinton always uses his. And the Pope has never used his because he's a Pope and he has Pope Benjamin and there was John Paul II and stuff. Basically, it's his surname. They don't use their surname. I'm going to be playing more of the biggest songs in the next couple of minutes right after I play you this one. Hang on. Let's start it again, make sure it starts properly. Here we go, best days of your life, Modern Romance.
2: Best years of my life.
0: Here we go. That summer feeling, come on.

0: Jesus Alive, this is Hotspur Radio. My name's Stu. If you're just joining us, you're listening to the 80s hits. And E630, another feature on the way, vintage vinyl to play right now, right after this jingle here on Hotspur Radio, which is it's just before 6:30. And today, it's Toy Soldiers.
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0: Martika from 1989 with today's vintage vinyl, and it's on vinyl. You can hear the crackle in the background. Here you go, let it go. No, I won't. And Toy Soldiers, this is Hospital Radio Ipswich, your bedside friend, playing songs for the patients of the Ipswich Hospital, the Colchester Hospital, and all the hospitals that are associated with us, which are Clacton, Brightlingsea, Felixstowe, Lowestoft, and of course the Ipswich and Colchester hospitals. It's time for today's birthdays. Here we go. So you're celebrating your birthday today with film star Lindsay Lohan, who's 40 before O today. Margot Robbie, actress, who... Hold on, mate. Why that come on? I don't know. Music in the background. And Margot Robbie, who starred as Barbie. You've also got Burna Boy, who was a singer. Who else have we got today? Let's have a little look on my website that I'm using. A model who formerly was a husband, maybe a wife of Mick Jagger, the brilliant Jerry Hall, is 70 today. We've also got Richard Petty, who is a former race car driver. He's 69. A TV producer, Larry David, is 79 today. Who else have we got here? Because this website does have a lot more of the Americans on here and YouTube stars, apparently. But who else did I put down? No, that was all of your birthdays today. If you're celebrating a birthday today, maybe you have a song on John's request show. I'm going to be doing a movie quote in the next couple of minutes, right after I played the brilliant Take On Me by A-ha on your bedside friend. Be right here.
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1: Keep

The wonders of live radio. Glad I didn't say anything too naughty. I forgot to turn the microphone off, and I can't find the song I was looking for. I haven't got it on CD, and we've got millions of songs on the library, but would you believe I play most of the songs on the show off the laptop and the PC, the playout system that we have, and I can't find a feature that I'm going to do, so I'll play that in a minute, but... let's have a look. What else can I do? We've done the birthdays. Ladies from Portman Road. Obviously, the World Cup is on over the weekend, but Ipswich Town are in talks to try and sign a new goalkeeper. The League One Toulouse goalkeeper, Guillaume Resti. From Toulouse, apparently Aston Villa and Napoli are also after this goalkeeper as well. There's rumours that we're trying to buy a Brazilian player, a couple of new strikers would be good as well. The game changer accounts show a £19 million loss in the operating year ending in June 2025, the company that actually owns Portman Road and the team. And in the world of Ipswich Town shirts, the brand new Ipswich Town shirt tomorrow gets released on the ITFC website at 3 o'clock. Find out what the players will be wearing next season. Obviously, it's going to be blue, but what blue? There's loads of prototypes being done all over the internet at the moment via AI, but I've seen a away one with which is all black with black red pinstripes. Looks really good. Hopefully, fingers crossed, that'll be that one, because at the moment, in this very, very hot studio, I'm wearing last season's red one, which is really nice. I like that one. And I should be so lucky now. More of the best songs at 20 to 7 here on Hospital Radio with me, Stu. 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

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It's easy to do. Hospital Radio Ipswich, all one word, and you can have your request in that way. So a movie quote here on the from the 80s. What do you think this movie quote is? Beware the moon, lads. Beware the moon, lads. Play that song in... I'll tell you the answer in the next couple of minutes here on Hospital Radio Ipswich. And I've got a brilliant song. He is a legend, still going. I'll play that song from him in the next couple of minutes when we cover what happened on this day in music in the 80s.

In the family. This is Oxford Radio. Coming up to 12 minutes to 7. And that is the WhatsApp group of my family, which I forgot to turn the sound off. But we are interested in trying to get a WhatsApp page for here at the hospital, where you could have an easy way of getting your requests in. Anyway, this is Oxford Radio. So, it's time to answer the movie quote. Beware the moon, lads, was a quote from the American Werewolf in London from the 1981 film. Obviously, what else are we going to do? Right, ooh is the first. I can't really. Ooh, she was living in an uptown world. Is a movie quote. First line fun from a film. It's too hot. It's first line fun. The opening lyrics from a well-known song. I'll play that song in the next couple of minutes, right after I've done This Day in Music here on your bedside friends. So, Grateful Dead stars were arrested in 1980 in this year, on this day in music. Who else have we got? Rod Stewart started a 3-week number one run with Baby Jane in this year in 1983, following it, the most successful single of his career so far was Do You Think I'm Sexy from 1978. Tracy Chapman started a 3-week number one in the UK charts with her self-titled album performance at the Nelson Mandela 70th birthday concert on this day in 1988. And lastly, Michael Jackson became the first artist to have 5 number one singles from one album when Dirty Diana went top of the US charts. The 4 choppers from the Bad album were I Can't Stop Loving You, The Way You Make Me Feel, Mirror Man, and Dirty Diana. This is Oxford Radio. This is the brilliant Rod Stewart.

Oh, the brilliant sounds of Mr. Rod Stewart at 6 minutes to. I've got a right amount of songs to fit in between now and seven. Derek's on the way with this stretch. He's here every night of the week, like I am, Sunday to Friday between 6 and 7, and he's here 7 to 8 Sunday to Friday as well. Actually, I think he might be here Saturdays because I'm not here on Saturday. I have Saturdays off, thankfully. I have to work on Saturday on my full-time job as well. But anyway, if you've got something to mention, if you like, have a little sing-song, why don't you go along to the community choir on a Wednesday, 6:15, 8:15 in the Kitchen Works restaurant here in the main corridor at the Ipswich Hospital. Take a look at their website. It's the ipshoschoir.org.uk to find out more information and contact links. That's it for me on Hospital Radio. I'm back tomorrow night from 6. I'm going to leave you with Kim Carnes and Rick Astley back to back. We go, have a speedy recovery, get well soon. I'll be back tomorrow with more of the 80s songs on the 80s hits here on Hospital Radio.

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3: From the Sky News Centre at 7. Pubs and bars in England and Wales will be able to stay open until 5am on Monday. The government's pushing through legislation allowing England supporters to watch the World Cup round of 16 match with Mexico starting at 1 in the morning. It means individual premises don't have to apply for extended hours. The hospitality sector's welcoming the move, but our political correspondent Ali Fortescue says not everyone's happy.
4: Before the World Cup, the UK football policing unit had raised concerns about these sorts of licensing hours being extended and what that means for them in terms of certain neighbourhoods.
3: The Attorney General's welcomed the decision to increase the sentences of two teenage boys who raped two girls in Hampshire. They were originally spared custody, but the Court of Appeal has given them 4 years detention. The family of one victim says justice has finally been done. The Prime Minister has issued a formal apology on behalf of the state to survivors of forced adoptions, calling it a double injustice. An estimated 185,000 babies of unmarried mothers were taken away in England and Wales over 27 years. Earlier, Sir Keir Starmer met some of those who had been campaigning for decades in Downing Street and gave this statement in the Commons.
5: To all those impacted and affected, wherever they are in the country, the shame is not yours. The shame was never yours. The shame is ours.
3: A cast member from Married at First Sight has been arrested on suspicion of rape. The man's been questioned and bailed. Drivers who may have paid too much for car finance face a longer wait for possible compensation. The Financial Conduct Authority suspended parts of its redress scheme because of legal challenges. And head coach Vitor Pereira has left Nottingham Forest. He only joined in February. That's the latest. I'm Leisha McKenna.

Dan Hartman getting us off in typical style, and he tells us this is it. Well, it is. This is The Stretch. On today's show, we'll be trying to outfox you as always with our original quick quiz. I think maybe on the whole we tend to fail on that quest, but never mind. We shall carry on trying to to catch up with you. We shall be also looking at the people that have made Suffolk heroes, people that have made their mark in the county, and playing a track from a featured artist of today, which I believe today we've got, who have we got? Belle and Sebastian, there we go. And finally, testing you to see whether you really know your Suffolk. So add to this a mix of some timely banter and strange facts, and together with some great music, you have The Stretch. Clodagh Rodgers, Come Back and Shake Me.

That brings back memories, that one. As you must probably remember from previous editions of this programme, we tend to sort of enjoy a little bit of friendly smut now and again. And an article's turned up here from about a judge in Rome who's ruled that Italians can no longer make love in cars unless they cover up the windows. Offending couples face 3 years in jail. That's quite a daunting prospect, isn't it? But I think on the whole, we'd go along with that. It's a bit of exhibitionism is overdone, perhaps. Right, quick quiz will be coming up in a track or two's time. So I'm just letting you know about this so you can get a pad of paper, pen, whatever, just to jot down a few reminders while we're giving you thinking time to dig out the answers. So you've been warned about that. That'll be along after Clarence Frogman Henry. I don't know why, but I do. Oh, yes, Clarence. It's a problem, isn't it?

0: Do you think that drummer sounds a bit disinterested? I certainly do.
1: If you'd like a request played this evening on Hospital Radio at Switch, give us a call on the internal telephone. The number is 6666, and that equates to Ipswich 704666.
0: You can also place your requests by dialing star 800 from your Hospedia device, and that's free of charge. Right, OK, as promised, the quick quiz. This is where the old grey matter of yours really comes to the fore, isn't it? Now, it's fairly straightforward here. I ask six questions. We go away for three tracks of music. I come back, go through the questions again, with the answers, of course. And then hopefully congratulate each other for being so absolutely brilliant. So that's the idea. There are no prizes, I'm afraid, no merit marks or any other attributes to be gained. No rules whatsoever. You can take part as an individual or as a group, we're ruleless in this regard. The only thing you mustn't do is demolish the hospital. Other than that, all's fair in love and war. So here we go then with question one. In what field were Ansel Adams, Robert Capa and Henri Cartier-Bresson noted 20th century names? In which field do those people operate? Second question. In mathematics, a trapezium is a shape with how many sides? Question three. In which joint of the human body would you find the trapezium bone? Oh, it carries on this theme, doesn't it? Question four. In which country is the National 2020 cricket tournament known as the Big Bash? Where's it played? Question five. Who was the school bully created by Thomas Hughes, who was resurrected in a series of novels by George MacDonald Fraser? And lastly, question six. How is the fictional character Lord Greystoke better known? Oh, if you don't know the answer to that, you're going to kick yourself at the end, I can tell you. Yes. Well, where are we going next? I think it's time for music, so your grey matter can sort itself out. And in particular, I think it's time for Alan Gorrie and Daryl Hall. And they're picking up the pieces.

And that's your lot. So that's Gerard Kenny with New York, New York. One day they'll write a tune about Ipswich, I guess. Could be a while off, though. OK, quick quiz time. Six questions coming up here, and we're expecting great things from you. And then we'll go through with the answers in about three tracks' time. But so you have 6 or 8 minutes to ponder on what your answer should be to these somewhat critical questions, actually. Question one, in what field were Ansel Adams, Robert Capa and Henri Cartier-Bresson noted 20th century names? What was the speciality? The answer is photography. So let's hope you got one out of one there. Question two, in mathematics, a trapezium is a shape with how many sides? Well, I'm told authoritatively it's four, four sides to a trapezium. In which joint is of the human body would you find the trapezium bone was question three, and apparently you'll find that in the wrist. And in which country is the national 2020 cricket tournament known as the Big Bash?

As it played, the answer, Australia. And who was the schoolboy bully created by Thomas Hughes, who was resurrected in the series of novels by George MacDonald Fraser, was question five. And that is Harry Flashman. I've read a couple of Flashman books. Very amusing they are as well. And lastly, question six. How is the fictional character Lord Greystoke better known? Well, just about everybody in the world knows him as Tarzan. So Tarzan is the answer to that. Six out of six, anybody? Hands up, please. So we can see how brainy you are. No? Would you prefer some music instead? I think I'll go for the Settlers. We can't get six out of six, but we can have Major to Minor. Major to Minor. A hit of theirs from 1967. Minor.

just all feeling very, very depressed this morning, and you've all come in and you've cheered us all up, and it's absolutely brilliant, and you do a wonderful job. I'd like to take this opportunity to say thanks very much for all that you do for all the patients in hospital.

Sergio Mendes, Brazil 66, Me Quest Nada. Yes, been around a year or two, that one, but sounds as fresh as ever. Don't forget, we'll have some heroes from Suffolk coming up, or be more precise, one Suffolk hero. I think one each day is quite enough. And you can also contact us by phoning Ipswich 704 666 for a request, or if you're in the hospital here and you've got your Hospedia machine alongside you, which I'm sure you have, it should be most probably on your right-hand side, dial *800 and give us a request, and you can shape up our programming for tonight. So we look forward to hearing from you. In the meantime, it's the Communards.

the Communards, who comprised, amongst others, of the Reverend Richard Cole, though he wasn't a reverend in those days, and Jimmy Somerville, of course. So, there we are. Don't leave me this way. No intentions at all, Communards. A quick quiz coming up? No. We've got heroes? No. What have we got? So we've got, what you think you know Suffolk. Now, this is our feature. We do a feature on a town or a village each day. And at the end of the process, the idea is to educate us all so we know exactly what heritage that we have all around us. Today we're looking at Southwold, which is a small town and civil parish on the English North Sea coast in East Suffolk. It lies at the mouth of the River Blythe within the Suffolk coastal and heaths area of outstanding natural beauty. It's a charming North Suffolk seaside town on the Suffolk Heritage Coast, almost an island being bounded by the North Sea to the east, by the River Blythe and Southwold Harbour to the southwest, and by Bus Creek to the north. There is just one road to and out of Southwold, approaching through the neighbouring Raydon. That's the next village. The town offers much of interest, but it's in the sea and Southwold's links with it that make this wonderful destination for holidays. All the attractions of the working lighthouse, beach huts, award-winning pier, busy harbour, clifftop cannon and, of course, the beach combine to make Southwold a quintessentially English resort town. Situated just off the A12 between Alborough and Lowestoft, Southwold is renowned for food and drink, and it's an integral part of the Southwold experience. It's about 29 miles northeast of Ipswich and 97 miles northeast of London. Under the all usual residents, the 2011 census figure gives a total of 1,098 residents for the town. The 2012 housing report by the Southwold and Raydon Society concluded that 49% of the dwellings in the town are used as second homes and holiday lets. Southwold was mentioned in the Domesday Book as a fishing port bringing trade to the town. In the 15th century, Southwold received its town charter from Henry VII. Over the following centuries, however, a shingle bar built up across the harbour mouth, preventing the town from becoming a major early modern port. The shingle at Southwold Harbour, the mouth of the Blythe, has always shifted. Southwold was the home of a number of Puritan emigrants to Massachusetts Bay Colony in 1630, notably a party of 18 assembled under Reverend Richard Young, and they travelled in the Mary Ann in 1637. A fire in 1659 devastated most of the town, creating some open spaces, which were never rebuilt. The series of varied and very delightful village greens and the restriction of expansion by the surrounding marshes have preserved the town's tidy appearance. So that's Southwold. So now you know you're Suffolk. Coldplay time. Viva la vida. I'll second that.

0: I have a problem for you here. It's a tricky quiz question. Yeah, another one. This one comes from the Manchester Evening News. That's spotted by one of their readers. The question was, who was John Dalton Street named after? That's so difficult to come up with the answer on that one, isn't it? Joanne and the Streamliners. Frankfurter sandwiches.
1: Every night he brings me Frankfurter sandwiches, Frankfurter sandwiches. How his baby loves those Frankfurter sandwiches, Frankfurter.

0: Verder sandwiches, Verder sandwiches. Verder sandwiches, Verder sandwiches. I really don't care for candy, ice cream and custard, but how I love hot dogs with mustard. Every night I whisper, thanks for the sandwiches, thanks for the sandwiches. But he feels there's something wrong. Each time starts popping the question, I'm too busy digesting. Verder sandwiches, Verder sandwiches all night. Frank, Verder sandwiches all night long.
1: Oh, I think I feel mildly sick now. But I like the lyrics, wonderful stuff. Our featured artist for the day, Bill and Sebastian. The band took their name from a short story by Stuart Murdoch, who'd written and was inspired by the television adaptation of the French novel Belle et Sébastien, about a six-year-old boy and his dog. The album was named by Spin, an American music magazine, as one of the 100 greatest albums for the years between 1985 and 2005, and is widely considered the band's masterpiece. Belle and Sebastian were formed in Glasgow, Scotland in 1994 by Stuart Murdoch and Stuart David, both of whom had enrolled at Stowe College's Beatbox programme for unemployed musicians. Together with music professor Alan Ranking, formerly of the Associates, they recorded some demos which were picked up by the college's music business course that produces and releases one single each year on the college's own label. As the band had a number of songs already, the label was extremely impressed with the demos. Belle and Sebastian were allowed to record a full-length album, which was recorded mostly live over 3 days. Murdoch once described the band as a product of botched capitalism. It's been many a year since Belle and Sebastian emerged from their Glasgow underground, clashing a surfeit of unusual songs. Their classic first and second LPs, Tiger Milk and If You're Feeling Sinister, established frontman and principal songwriter Stuart Murdoch as a generational talent. However, for millions of people, they will always be remembered for their track The Boy with the Arab Strap, which was used on Channel 4's comedy entitled The Teachers. The series ran for close on 40 episodes in the early 2000s. So there we go. The Boy with the Arab Strap is the contribution tonight from our featured artist, Belle and Sebastian.

0: For those of you who attempted to ask what an Arab strap is, it's something that men sort of... I don't think you really want to know, actually.
1: If you'd like a request played this evening on Hospital Radio Ipswich, give us a call on the internal telephone. The number is 6666. And that equates to Ipswich 704666.
0: You can also place your requests by dialing star 800 from your Hospedia device. And that's free of charge. Let's go and join Cock Robin. When your heart is weak.

Right, quickly fitting in our Suffolk hero. This is June Muriel Brown, who was born, would you believe, in 1927. In 2009, she was nominated for a BAFTA TV award for the Best Actress, making her the second performer to receive a BAFTA nomination for their work in a soap opera. It was announced in February 2020 that June Brown had decided to leave EastEnders permanently at the age of 93. During the latter years of the war, she served in the Wrens, and in 1944 and 45, before being classically trained at the Old Vic Theatre School. So very quickly, that's June Brown. And very quickly, the end of our programme is rather looming up. At last my dreams come true. But not without the Pearls. Third finger, left hand.

as the Pearls fade us out for another show. I'll be back at the same time, same place tomorrow. I very much look forward to your company and your requests. Please submit them on Ipswich 704666. Otherwise, you can contact us on the Hospedia system, star.

0: So that's it for another night, another day, another morning, wherever you happen to be in the world. Take care. I've enjoyed your company. I hope you've enjoyed the programme. All the very best. Bye-bye.
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4: From the Sky News Centre at 8, the parents of one of two girls raped by two teenage boys in Hampshire say their daughter's life will forever be tainted by what happened. The 15-year-olds avoided a custodial sentence in May, but the Court of Appeal has now sentenced them both to 4 years detention. The mother of one victim says her daughter's not doing well right now, but after today, she will. We've revoiced her words.
5: She can now finally understand that standing up and saying something has got her somewhere, because when the trial ended and she heard what the sentences were, she thought, well, what was the point? Why did I even bother going through 18 months of pain, going through everything, if there was going to be no punishment, essentially?
4: A Married at First Sight UK cast member's been questioned on suspicion of rape. The man was arrested and bailed. Three people have denied any wrongdoing. England fans will now be able to watch the national side's next World Cup match at the pub, as opening hours are extended across the country and in Wales. The last 16 clash with Mexico kicks off on Monday at 1 a.m. UK time. Millions of motorists are facing further compensation delays. Settlements for missold car loans could drag well on into next year, because the courts first have to rule on legal challenges. In tennis, Britain's Arthur Ferry says he didn't realise he was playing in front of the Princess of Wales during his second round Wimbledon match.
6: It's obviously an honour to play in front of her, and I guess if I'd known, it would have been maybe made me a little tight, but I was locked in and didn't hear it.
4: The wild card came from a set down to beat Finnish qualifier Otto Virtanen in four sets. Two Brits, Jacob Fernley and Katie Swan, have been defeated in straight sets. And the stars have begun arriving in New York ahead of Taylor Swift and Travis Kelce's wedding. There's a rehearsal dinner tonight. That's the latest. I'm Leisha McKenna.

Amazulu kicking us off there on vinyl as well. High risk strategy for the first track. Annie Ruddock singing her little heart out there is 64 today and Too Good to Be Forgotten got to number 5 in 1986. Good evening from John Albright and the Thursday Night Mob here at Heathrow Hospital. I hope I find you comfortable. It's a bit sticky and a bit warm outside, isn't it? Not as hot as it has been, but still not very nice if you're in hospital, I'm sure. So stay with us. We're, as usual, playing music from just about every era, certainly up to, I don't know, 1960, something like that, right through to the present day. A variety of music, hopefully, for all to enjoy. We'll be looking at people from the world of music with a birthday and other anniversaries as we cruise on through the day. But don't forget, you can send a request via our website, hri.org.uk, and you'll see a button on the front of the website which says make a request, and it'll come through to me here, and I'd love to play something for you tonight. So who else has a birthday? 35 years old today, Nigerian singer Burna Boy. He's done very well in a lot of the African Music Awards, and he actually got to number one with a Stormzy hit in 2020, which was called Own It. And here we are singing with somebody else entirely who's gone right out of my head, but it's good. Sam Smith, that's it. Anyway, Burna Boy's 35 years old today.

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That's The Farm and All Together Now got number four in 1990. And the singer, the drummer, Roy Bolter, 62 years old today. Hospital Radio Switch with me, John Albra. You're very welcome. I'm here until 10, back again at 1 tonight. And then, of course, Hospital Radio Switch continues all through the night, all through the day. We never go away. You'll always have something to listen to. A variety of music. Might be jazz, might be classical, might be 80s music. It could be stuff like this. We're here all the time. So if you can't sleep and you want a bit of a variety, even the middle of the night, you'll find us here, however you found us now. And don't forget, if you've got Bluetooth and you can't, stick us on your phone and it'll come out your speakers in the car on hoi.org.uk. Another birthday person, 70 years old today, Mike Anger from the New Wave group, as was then, the Blow Monkeys. They had a 1986 Digging Your Scene, don't remember that at all, hit. And 1987, It Doesn't Have to Be This Way. I think I've got that here.

The Blow Monkeys. Mike Anger from the group, 70 years old today. Number 5 in 1987, cruising through the different birthday people here. Looking at, what have we got here? Oh, yes. Jeffrey Cooper is 71 today. When I look these people up, often the actual date of birth varies to which website you look to. So I have to kind of guess at which one's going to be right. Anyway, I think these ages are okay. So 71 today, Jeffrey Cooper, singer from the American group Midnight Star. And in the 80s, 1986, they had a string of hits actually in the 80s. 1986, they got to number 8 with a single called The Midas Touch.

or the old drum machine working away there. Midnight Star, the Midas Touch. Number 8 in 1986, Jeffrey Cooper singing away there. 71 years old today. Now, around about 8:30, I'll give you a little update on the lovely Nancy, who's been raising money for us, and how I met Nancy. I met Nancy face to face on the beach. The story will be revealed to all just around 8:30, and a special piece of music, a track for Nancy, as requested just now. And before that, also 71 today, Jerry Hall, US model actress who married Rolling Stone Mick Jagger in 1990. She started dating originally Brian Ferry in 1975, leaving him for Mick Jagger in 1977. The hussy. Jagger and Hall had a marriage ceremony in 1990 in Bali in Indonesia, but the marriage was later declared null. But the couple do have four children together, so I thought a good excuse for a good old-fashioned Brian Ferry track. Hospital.

0: Not heard that one for a long time. Brian Ferry and Roxy Music. And Jealous Guy, probably a good choice of track considering it's Jerry Hall's birthday today, 71 years old today. And she went with, dated Brian Ferry for a couple of years and left him for Mick Jagger, and the rest is history. A little story to tell you now. We have a lovely listener called Nancy. Hello, Nancy. And I know you're listening down there in the New Forest. A very loyal listener of ours. And Nancy also very kindly raises money for us. And Nancy told us that she was going to do a swim from Bournemouth Pier to Boscombe Pier last Saturday. And the money would come to Hospital Radio Switzerland. Kindly said, if she didn't raise the target that she was aiming for, she'd do it out of her own pocket. And I'm pleased to say that Nancy exceeded the target that she was aiming for. So thank you for that, Nancy. But I thought, wouldn't it be nice if I go down and greet her as she comes out of the water? And I've never met Nancy, so that's a big risk for a start, as I had to kind of put it into my head what I thought Nancy looked like. So early train out of this, trolls off down, across London, down to Southampton. And I sneakily asked Nancy on a few times, what time are you leaving? What time are you arriving? How long do you think it will take? And then double-checked, is it still okay? You're still going to do it that direction? And I got a departure time from Nancy, all very casually. Little did Nancy know I had a reason for asking all these questions rather than just pure goodwill. Anyway, I got to the station, more or less on time, and I suddenly had a thought. What if they say to Nancy, off you go, then might as well go now. You ready? Off you go. And Nancy arrives early. I've gone all the way down to Bournemouth, and I missed it. So in a bit of a panic, I thought, well, I'd like to get some flowers. I'd researched how to get hold of flowers, but of course, no time for flowers. And lo and behold, I surface at Bournemouth Station. Did I say Southampton? I meant to say Bournemouth. I surface at Bournemouth Station, and right outside is an Asda. Right, just had time to nip upstairs, buy some flowers for Nancy, and then try and get a taxi to Boscombe, which is a bit of a way, too far to walk in the time. No taxis. Waited and waited and waited. Eventually a taxi came along, got down to the beach, big event, lots of people raising money for charity, particularly British Heart Foundation. People coming out of the water. Is that Nancy? Is that Nancy? Could that be Nancy there? Oh, and the heat and the sun and the sand and the noise. What am I going to do? I don't know. How do I know if it's Nancy? I might wait for hours and never see Nancy. Maybe I'm missing Nancy. Maybe she's right in front of me. I don't really know what Nancy exactly looks like. But Nancy has says that Terry Scott makes her laugh. And have I got a Terry Scott track? Well, of course I have My Brother. And I'll tell you the rest of the story about meeting Nancy after we hear Terry Scott.
1: Oh, there's something funny around here. What is it? Oh, it's you. Come here and sit down. You're going to have the truth told about you and put on record. Here, please do not sit too close to me. I've just had my breakfast. Thank you. Who put salt in the sugar bowl? Who put fireworks in the coal? Who put a real-life toad in the hole? My brother. Who put jam in mother's shoe? Who made real caterpillar stew? Who locked granddad in the loo? My brother. My brother said it wasn't he who put shampoo in grandma's tea. My brother said that it was me. My brother's rotten. Who squeezed toothpaste round the hall? Who put soot in the baby's ball? Who drew things on the garden wall? My brother. You ought to see what he drew. Oh, what a surprise! Nobody knew what it was really, but everybody had a jolly good idea. And he wrote slogans. Down with young mothers, that was one. Because he don't think my mum knows how to bring a sub right. I don't think so either. You know, every night when we're wide awake, she makes us go to bed. And then in the morning when we're fast asleep, she makes us get up. Whose pet mouse made Auntie shriek? Who ate glue and couldn't speak? What clever dick was sick for a week? My brother. Who keeps maggots in a tin? Plays the twist on his violin? Who's been getting at the gin? My brother. He looks just like a chimney sweep.

0: you don't know what he's dreaming about, do you? Who wouldn't mind if I ride his bike? Who lets me shoot his gun if I like? Who says I'm best at football, Ludo, snakes and ladders, hide and seek, chasing each other up and down the garden, pinching little girls up the high street? Well, he's got to say I'm best because I'm bigger than he is, and if he don't say I'm best at everything, I'll bash him. Ha-ha! My lovely, lovely brother. Come on, mate, let's get out of here before you fall down the hole in the middle. Come on, give us your hand. We're going to walk. Here, what have you had in your hand? Have you? Four.
1: Terry Scott, I've not heard that one for ages, as requested by Nancy. So, there I am on the beach at Boscombe, having dashed from the train down to Bournemouth, taxi to Boscombe, sun, heat, squillions of people, lots of noise, lots of kind of celebration, really. And I had no idea. When was Nancy due to come out of the water? I sort of thought I knew, but I wasn't sure. Went to a very helpful lady who had a laptop, one of the organisers, told me what colour hat that Nancy was wearing, because each group of people had a different colour hat, what number to look for. That was a help. And I waited and waited. And there's this person coming out of the water with her totally exhausted friend. And I was able to say, "Are you Nancy?" "Yes, I am." And I was able to present my flowers. And I mention all of this because Nancy's our star. Thank you, Nancy. Thank you, Nancy, for looking so exhausted but very happy when you came out. You looked a picture of health compared to your lovely friend. I hope she's okay, because she did struggle, didn't she? And well done to you. Of course, well done to all those people who did that long swim on that very, very hot day. So thank you, Nancy. I'm glad that we managed to meet in the end for the first time. And next time you're anywhere near this part of the world, I know you're a History Town supporter, try and organise it so we can meet here at the studio as well. So thank you to Nancy, and you can see pictures of Nancy and me, for what that's worth, on the Hospital Radio Ipswich Facebook page, and you'll also see on the Just Giving page, looking at Hospital Radio, you'll see how Nancy got on as well. So once again, thanks to Nancy. Back to the birthday people. Peter Briquette, Peter Briquette, bass and vocals with the Boomtown Rats. He is 72 years old today. Of course, in 1979, they got to number one with this.

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it seems to still do it, doesn't it? Huey Lewis and the News and the Power of Love. Because Johnny Colasio de la LA, guitar and saxophone with Huey Lewis and the News, birthday today, 74 years old. And they had a big hit, The Power of Love, in 1985. Actually, they got to number 11, although they did get to number 1 in America. They also contributed to the soundtrack of the 1985 feature film Back to the Future. More birthday people, 76 years old today. Oh, everybody's knocking on now, aren't we? 76 years old today, Duncan McKay on the keyboards with Cockney Rebel in 1975. They got to number 1 with, of course, Come Up and See Me and Make Me Smile.

See if Harley and Cockney Rebel come up and see me and make me smile. Duncan McKay on the keyboards there, 76 years old today. Couple more birthday people, 87 today. Leapy Lee singer, Lee Graham was his real name. In 1968, they got to number two with Little Arrows. Was also, by the way, a top 40 country and pop hit in the USA. Here's an unusual one, or a familiar one, depending on your age.

Doesn't that seem amazing that singer is 87 years old today, Levy Lee. Happy birthday to him. And number two it was in 1968. I always try and only really play people who are still with us. But here's somebody that I selected to play tonight and realised, sadly, they've just died. But I'm going to leave it in the system here. Somebody called Dee Palmer. Dee Palmer would have been, in fact, I think was 88 at the time of passing. So just the same sort of generation as the previous singer. A player on the keyboard for Jethro Tull between 69 and 80. Dee is a she, by the way. She played on all the Jethro Tull classics, but actually was credited as David Palmer, although it was her name, it was Dee Palmer. So here is one that is best Jethro Tull is best known for. It's going to take us up to the news. May have a little bit of summer place taking us all the way there. And I'll see you after the news. Don't you dare go away.

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2: From the Sky News Centre at 9, Sir Keir Starmer's asked the Home Secretary to review the case of a leader of a Rochdale grooming gang at the centre of a deportation row. 73-year-old Sabir Ahmed's been released from prison but can't be sent back to Pakistan because provisions in the 1971 Immigration Act don't allow that. People in Rochdale are angry.
3: He should be deported or he should be just kept locked up for what he did because a lot of children got hurt and they'll never get over it.
4: I think it's ridiculous. If he can do that once, then he could do it again. I know they said they're going to monitor him out there. I mean, just how reliable is that?
5: He's a threat to society, so he shouldn't be on the streets.
2: Elsewhere, two 15-year-olds who avoided being locked up for raping two girls in separate attacks in Hampshire have now been given 4 years detention. The Court of Appeal ruled their original sentences were unduly lenient. Andy Burnham's pledged to fund defence spending plans in full. The prospective Prime Minister admits he wasn't in all of the discussions over long-delayed plans to future-proof the military. England fans will now be able to watch the next World Cup match at the pub as opening hours are extended. The last 16 clash with Mexico kicks off on Monday at 1 a.m. UK time. The England manager has suggested kids skip class to watch the match. Rhiannon Evans from the online group Mumsnet says many parents are torn about what to do.
6: There is an element of judgment that accompanies any decision parents and mums make, and we see that play out on Mumsnet all the time where, you know, mums talk about feeling judged no matter the decision they take. And in which case, what's important is just to take the decision that's right for your family.
2: Culture Secretary Lisa Nandy says she and her department are coming off X. She's accused the social media platform of favouring abuse and misinformation over meaningful debate. And Spain lead Austria 1-0 at half-time in their World Cup last 32 encounter in Los Angeles. The winner plays either Portugal or Croatia. That's the latest. I'm Leisha McKenna.

talking. Late night talking, Harry Styles. Welcome back to the second half of the Opera Festival. By the way, Nancy, I was talking about earlier on. Nancy now tells me she's reached £530. Nancy, thank you so much. And also, Nancy tells me that her friend is recovered nicely and is now okay. So I'm glad to hear on both counts. Some things that simply happened this day, nothing to do with birthdays. So Harry Styles, on the 2nd of July 2022, he went to number one with his third studio album called Harry's House. The album was highlighted as helping to bring £4 billion boost to the UK music export revenue and the highest level of vinyl sales since 1990. Besides the chart topper, which was called As It Was, the three other songs from the album reached the top 100 of the US Billboard Hot 100. This made Styles the first British solo artist to achieve this, and among all British acts, he joined the Beatles, who achieved the feat in 1964. The 2nd of July 1988, Michael Jackson became the first artist to have five number one singles for one album when Dirty Diana went to the top of the US charts. The other four chart toppers from the LP Bad were the title track, I Just Can't Stop Loving You, The Way You Make Me Feel, and The Man in the Mirror.

Michael Jackson, Man in the Mirror. From this day in 1988. 5 years earlier, the 2nd of July 1983, Rod Stewart started a 3-week run at number one in the charts with Baby Jane, his 6th UK number one and his most successful single since Do You Think I'm Sexy?

0: Baby Jane, number one in the charts for Rod Stewart this day in 1983. Now, running up to the news, I played this little filler, as we say here in the business, which was Percy Faith and Theme. I always get my tongue in a muddle. Percy Faith Theme from A Summer Place. I played a little bit of that taking us up the news. It's such a tiny little piece. I thought, isn't that a nice piece of music? I'll play the whole thing again properly this time after this.
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gorgeous. Get bite lumps under that one. Percy Faith theme from A Sum of Lace. And struggling as I am to say that, reminds me that I think that piece of music was around back in the 70s when I first started here. And I get some gentle reassurance from the fact that my mouth didn't work then like it doesn't work now. So not just old age making it so very bad. Go back to this day in the world of music. The 2nd of July, 1969, Thunderclap Newman started a three-week run at number one in the UK singles charts with Pete Townshend. I didn't know this. Pete Townshend produced track Something in the Air, featured on the soundtrack for the movie The Magic Christian. The band featured guitarist Jimmy McCulloch, who went on to work with Wings.

charts on this day in 1969. The 2nd of July 1966, I love these old stories of these big stars, how they started. The 2nd of July 1966, David Bowie and the lower third it's called, appeared at the Lion Hotel in Warrington. They were paid £30 for the gig. Also appearing was the Powerhouse, which featured Eric Clapton, Jack Bruce, Stevie Wonder, and Paul Jones. Those names, Eric Clapton, Stevie Wonder, Jack Bruce, and Paul Jones, all appeared at the Lion Hotel in Warrington in 1966 with David Bowie and got 30 quid for it. Oh. So here's a bit of Paul Jones. He's been a bad boy.

0: great Paul Jones. Seen him live a few times and well worth going to watch. 2nd of July 1966, guess who's at number one in the charts? This song was taken from the film A Man Could Get Killed. Any ideas?
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Frank Sinatra. Number one in the charts on this day in 1966. A year earlier, the 2nd of July 1956, Elvis Presley recorded Hound Dog at RCA Studios in New York. Take 31 being the version they released. This was the first time the Jordanaires worked with Presley. The single sold over 10 million copies globally and became his best-selling song and topped the charts for 11 weeks. And that was a record that stood for 36 years.

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Isn't that a pretty song? Cat Stevens and Where Do the Children Play? On this day in 1819, the first Factory Act was passed in Britain. This banned the employment of children younger than 9 working from in textile factories, whilst those under 16 were allowed to work for only 12 hours a day. Let me go back through that again. So, children weren't allowed under 9. But if they were under 16, you're only allowed to work 12 hours a day. Gosh, 1819, life was tough, wasn't it? Another couple with children in the title. This is Lee Hazlewood and Nancy Sinatra and Friday's Child.

Crosby, Stills and Nash from their album Carry On. Teach Your Children. One more little one with children in. And Let Your Children Play from Santana.

for the Santana, Let the Children Play. 1996. Weather experts predicted that global warming would have the effect of moving Britain 100 miles south in the next 25 years. Pretty good, eh? Bringing summer droughts and winter storms. I didn't make it end like that. It just does end like that, by the way. That track just was going to go. I was ready for it. Look at the ivy on the old clanging wall. Here's Van Morrison.

On this day in 1928, the Representation of the People's Act widened suffrage by giving women electoral equality with men. It gave the vote to all women over 21 years old, regardless of property ownership. Consider yourself lucky, I say. Consider yourself lucky. Here's the girl I'm going to marry soon. Ella Langley, Girl You're Taking Home. Oh, I wish. No, I'm actually, no, I take it back. It might not go down very well.

Percy Sledge, and as you may have guessed, original 1966 vinyl copy there. Oddly, we don't seem to have it on computer or CD, so I was determined to play that, When a Man Loves Woman. Of course, the flip side of that is, actually, that was Warm and Tender Love. The flip side was When a Man Loves a Woman, but sort of double A side, really. That's just about it. Time to go. Thank you for listening. Hope you enjoyed this variety of music tonight. I'm back with you at 1 tonight with the HMI Light programme, and then back again at 8 next Thursday. But we'll be here through the night and all the time through the day. So stay with us at Hospital Radio Switch. Otherwise, if you're turning in for sleep, night-night, sleep tight, mother fleas don't bite. I'm going to leave you with the Shy Lights and Homely Girl. Night-night.

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2: From the Sky News Centre at 10, two 15-year-old boys who were spared custody for the rape of two girls in separate attacks in Hampshire have been sentenced to 4 years detention. The pair were given non-custodial sentences in May after the judge said he wanted to avoid criminalising these children unnecessarily. The Court of Appeals ruled that decision was unduly lenient. Lady Chief Justice Baroness Carr has been outlining why there has to be a change.
3: Each incident involving rape by more than one offender was extremely serious, but the fact that they repeated their behaviour after the first incident and did it again to a different person in the second incident is the crucial feature of these cases.
2: Elsewhere, England fans will now be able to watch the national side's next World Cup match at the pub, as opening hours are extended across the country and in Wales. The last 16 clash with Mexico kicks off on Monday at 1 a.m. Here's the Community Secretary, Steve Reid.
4: We are passing emergency legislation through Parliament tomorrow that will allow pubs to stay open, extend their licensing until 5 a.m. on Monday morning. So every England fan that wants to go to the pub and cheer their team on gets the chance to go.
2: The leader of a Rochdale grooming gang at the centre of a deportation row is understood to have been released from prison. 73-year-old Shabir Ahmed can't be sent back to Pakistan because of a legal loophole. Millions of drivers are facing further compensation delays. Settlements for missold car loans could drag well into next year because the courts have to rule on legal challenges first. In sport, Spain are through to the World Cup last 16 after a dominant 3-0 victory over Austria. They'll now face the winner of Portugal against Croatia, which kicks off later. And England are into the final of the Women's T20 World Cup. They're celebrating a comprehensive 40-run win against South Africa at the Oval. That's the latest. I'm Leisha McKenna.

Welcome back to Night Moods with me, Rick Double, taking you up to the midnight hour with some unashamedly easy listening music. Like this. Recalling childhood memories of summers past with her family at Sorrento in Victoria, Australia. This is Tina Arena, Sweet Sorrento Moon.

she knew she was Australian, you'd probably think it was all about Sorrento in Italy, but that's about Sorrento in Victoria, where Tina Arena grew up. What a great song that is. Do you know, I've just noticed that most of the next hour's songs are from female artists, quite by chance. And as I look down the list of what's coming up, I think you're going to enjoy the music. Now, here's a lady whose music I've really gotten to enjoy recently. American jazz singer Heather Rigdon, Heartbroken.

from her Wayfarer album, that's Nell Bryden, Westbourne Park. It's a really interesting double album featuring the same songs on each disc, but one of the discs is acoustic, and I really like the acoustic version of that particular track. Like Heather Rigdon, who I played a moment ago, I discovered Danish singer-songwriter Emily Schott while listening to some random music at home, and I thought, I like that. Isn't it great when you discover something new that makes you feel like that? I think Paul McCartney once said that one day we'll run out of tunes. Scary thought, but I think we're probably a long way off that yet. This is Emily Schott. The song's called Live to Learn.

the Dixie Chicks as they were when they recorded the Stevie Nicks song Landslide. Some covers work, others don't. I think that is a great cover version. 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We're very fortunate on Hospital Radio Ipswich to have Mike Bugg, who presents a fantastic jazz programme between 5 and 6 in the afternoon every day other than Saturday. And it was on All That Jazz that he introduced me to Peter Sincotti, who burst onto the scene at 18 years old when he became the youngest artist ever to reach number one on the US Billboard jazz charts. His albums have been produced by 16-time Grammy winner Canadian David Foster, and he's collaborated with artists including Andrea Bocelli and David Guetta. I really like his music. Of course I do. That's why I'm sharing it with you. This is Peter Sincotti. Some Kind of Wonderful. I think you'll like this.

0: Denver. Sunshine on my shoulders makes me happy, so the lyrics go. And that song makes me happy. What a great singer-songwriter he was. Always makes me think of my eldest daughter when I hear John Denver. He loved the Rocky Mountains and he wrote many songs about them. And when you stand in one of the bedrooms in my daughter's house in Calgary in Canada, you can see the Rockies. I've wanted to see them since I first learned about them in a geography lesson as a teenager. Funny how you remember things. And on a visit to our daughters, we stayed in Banff in the Rockies. Simply stunning. I generally present a program on a Sunday morning between 8 and 10, which in Calgary is between 1 and 3 a.m. And on a Saturday night, my daughter works in a restaurant and she often gets home late, and sometimes she listens to some of my show when she's in bed. And sometimes she falls asleep listening to Dad's voice, which pleases me enormously. And if you're enjoying this easy listening music here this evening and you fall asleep, I really don't mind.
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Isn't that lovely, lovely, lovely? Tom Waits, I Hope That I Don't Fall In Love With You. Some years ago, an old friend put together a compilation CD for me. And, you know, the number of times I skipped past that one and I didn't realise how much I enjoyed it, that particular song was on there. Tom Waits, Hope That I Don't Fall In Love With You. He's a man who shares my sense of humour. He once said it was a choice between entertainment or a career in air conditioning and refrigeration. I think he made the right choice there. And he also said a gentleman is someone who can play the accordion but doesn't. Yep, that tickles my sense of humour. Before Tom, Donna Lewis, I Love You Always Forever. I played the Dixie Chicks earlier singing Landslide and said what a great cover it is. And you're brave, you're very brave to record a Paul Simon cover, but that's exactly what Annie Lennox did to great effect with this. Something so right.

a fantastic, fantastic collaboration that was. Mark Knopfler, James Taylor, sailing to Philadelphia. Fancy some live music? This is Alison Krauss.

Yeah. Alison Krauss and the Union Station, Let Me Touch You for a While. That was live at the Louisville Palace in Louisville, Kentucky. Alison Krauss and the Union Station, Let Me Touch You for a While. Talking about collaborations a moment ago with Mark Knopfler and James Taylor, she collaborated with Robert Palmer, didn't she? And played some fabulous bluegrass music. And I saw Robert Palmer with a band called Saving Grace. They performed at the Region in Ipswich. And it's hard to explain what I saw. I didn't know any of the music. I didn't know what to expect. And I smiled for the entire show. It was absolutely stunning. It's bluegrass, it's country, it's folk, it's Americana. Remarkably talented musicians. Well, I hope you've enjoyed the music this evening here on Night Moods, Hospital Radio Ipswich, sharing the airwaves with Ipswich Community Radio every Thursday evening between 7 p.m. and midnight. Taking us up to the midnight news, our final song from founding member of the Eagles, Don Henley, End of the Innocents. Coming up after the news on HRI, Midnight Classics with John Alderton. I hope you have a good night's rest. Thanks again for your company.

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3: From the Sky News Centre at 11, the parents of one of two girls raped by two teenage boys in Hampshire say their daughter's life will forever be tainted by what happened. The 15-year-olds avoided a custodial sentence in May, but the Court of Appeal has now sentenced them both to 4 years' detention. The mother of one victim says her daughter's not doing well right now, but after today, she will. We've revoiced her words.
4: She can now finally understand that standing up and saying something has got her somewhere, because when the trial ended and she heard what the sentences were, she thought, well, what was the point? Why did I even bother going through 18 months of pain, going through everything, if there was going to be no punishment, essentially?
3: England fans won't have to head home before the final whistle, with pubs allowed to stay open until 5 a.m. for the World Cup clash with Mexico. The government's extending licensing hours in England and Wales for the 1 a.m. kickoff on Monday morning. Sir Keir Starmer's asked the Home Secretary to review the case of the leader of a Rochdale grooming gang at the centre of a deportation row. 73-year-old Shabir Ahmed's been released from prison but can't be sent back to Pakistan because provisions in the 1971 Immigration Act don't allow that. Former pop star Gary Glitter has been charged with four historical sexual offences against a girl in West London. The 82-year-old's due in court next month. Sport now, and Spain have booked a place in the World Cup last 16 with an impressive 3-0 victory over Austria in Los Angeles. Joe Rawson reports from the US.
5: A comfortable 3-0 win for Spain, who cruised past Austria to reach the last 16 of the World Cup. Mikel Oyarzabal got two goals, with Pedro Porro also on the score sheet in Los Angeles. A tie against Croatia or Portugal awaits the European champions next.
3: And finally in cricket, England are into the final of the Women's T20 World Cup. They're celebrating a comprehensive 40-run win against South Africa at the Oval and will now face Australia at Lord's on Sunday. That's the latest. I'm Chris Milligan.

Welcome back to Night Moods with me, Rick Double, taking you up to the midnight hour with some unashamedly easy listening music. Like this one. Here's a lady who's become a bit of a favourite on Night Moods. This is Heather Rigdon, Spring.

0: another of those remarkably short but absolutely delightful Beatles song. Full title, Norwegian Wood, open bracket, This Bird Has Flown, close bracket. George playing the sitar there, which helped to popularise the instrument in the West, influenced all those years ago by Norah Jones' father, Ravi Shankar. Another favourite on Night Moods, this is Danish singer-songwriter by the name of Emily Schjott. I think that's how you pronounce it.
1: Since my baby left me,
0: Case of Blues.

I imagine listening to that in a New York bar. Sing it again, Emily. Emily Schott, Case of Blues. It's funny, isn't it, how songs conjure up images. Like this one from Canadian K.D. Lang, which always makes me think of summers in the Hamptons on the South Fork of Long Island, extending out into the Atlantic Ocean eastward from Manhattan. I've never been there. I've flown over it. In my mind, I think I picture the song in a film with the Hamptons as the backdrop. No, I don't know why either. Just go with it. K.D. Lang, Constant Craving.

One Canadian following another Canadian there. KD Lang, Constant Craving, followed by City and Colour, Rain. Sounds like the name of a band, doesn't it? But City and Colour is actually the recording name of Canadian musician, singer-songwriter and producer Dallas Green. See what he did there, as Steve Wright would have said. Dallas is a city, Green is a colour. Dallas Green, City and Colour. Clever. 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Do you want to hear it again? No, I can't make it. It just does it when you least expect it. 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I was fortunate enough to see blues band Nine.

We have a stunning music collection here at Hospital Radio Ipswich. We're very, very proud of it. As you go into the library, on the right, it's wall-to-wall vinyl albums. On the left, it's and wall-to-ceiling. On the left, it's wall-to-wall and wall-to-ceiling vinyl singles and CDs. And sometimes I just lose myself in there, pull out some CDs, have a little flick through, see what's there. And I take a few and then I just sample them in the studio. It's a bit like an edition of The Voice. But it's just me sitting in my chair, which does actually turn around, and a stack of CDs. I tend to find I play a very short burst of the song, and if I like it, I like it. If it doesn't catch my attention, I move on to the next one. It's a great fun thing to be able to do. And I happened upon a track on a Celine Dion album, All the Way, made famous, of course, by Frank Sinatra. So I played it, Celine Dion, All the Way, and I was taken by surprise, and I loved it. See what you think.

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Every now and then I play a song on Hospital Radio Ipswich that I would gladly play for the entire programme. Just put it on repeat. Candace Springs, Love Is All We Have. And I love that song. Here's another of those stopped me in my tracks songs. Literally. You know, when you're doing something and you hear something come on the radio and you just have to stop what you're doing and listen and enjoy. Singing a song we associate with Roberta Flack, this is Leona Lewis and her interpretation of The First Time I Ever.

Round of applause for Miss Krause. Alison Krause and the Union Station, Baby, Now That I've Found You, and that was live at, got it here somewhere, the Louisville Palace in Louisville, Kentucky. Great singer, Alison Krause, Baby, Now That I've Found You. That's another cover there, their version of the Foundations, Baby, Now That I've Found You. Now here's a song in simplicity. Barry Manilow, great showman. I haven't changed the room.

Well, I thought earlier that Norwegian Wood by the Beatles would be the shortest track that I'd play this evening, but that 2 minutes 20 of gorgeousness, don't you agree? Just Barry and a piano, probably in a bar in New York. This is Fleetwood Mac, Gold Dust Woman.

Yeah, I forgot about the howling at the end. I hope it's not bothering you if you're in your hospital bed. Fleetwood Mac from the Fabulous Rumours album, Gold Dust Woman. Come on, rest. You're safe. It's fine. The howling was all outside. The howling was in our studio. It's contained. This should restore the equilibrium and the feeling of calm, don't you think? Another of those wonderful Bee Gees compositions. This is Barbara Streisand singing with Barry Gibb. This is Guilty.

Isn't that a delightful song? Donovan, Catch the Wind. You know when Paul McCartney plays Blackbird? The picking pattern that he plays when he's playing that on guitar? Learned that from Donovan. I think they were in India together. Well, that's another Night Moods. Our final song on Hospital Radio Ipswich with Ipswich Community Radio this Thursday evening. Aka Bilk, Aria, lovely piece of music. Coming up after the news on Hospital Radio Ipswich, Midnight Classics with John Alderton. Hope you have a good night's rest, and thank you again for your company.

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3: From the Sky News Centre at midnight, the families of two girls raped by two teenage boys say they're deeply grateful and relieved their non-custodial terms were overturned at the Court of Appeal. The 15-year-olds have now been sentenced to 4 years' detention for the separate attacks in Fordingbridge in Hampshire. Judges ruled the punishment handed down to them in May was unduly lenient. Law Professor Sue Edwards says it was a hugely important decision.
4: There was an over-consideration of the mitigating factor. Just the boys, their age, their mentality, their maturity, with very little or nothing recognised or said about the impact on the girls concerned.
3: The government's passing emergency legislation later to allow pubs and bars across England and Wales to stay open for the Three Lions' next World Cup match. They'll face Mexico on Monday at 1 a.m. A cast member on the UK version of Married at First Sight has been questioned on suspicion of rape. The man was arrested and bailed after allegations were made in a documentary in May. Three people have denied any wrongdoing. Millions of drivers are facing further compensation delays. Settlements for missold car loans could drag well into next year because the courts first have to rule on legal challenges from four companies. To sport now, and England captain Nat Sivabrunt led from the front as her side reached the Women's T20 World Cup final in style. They beat South Africa by 40 runs with the skipper smashing 75 off 47 balls. They'll meet Australia next in the final on Sunday. Sivabrunt says her 133-run partnership with Heather Knight was vital.
5: There was never any worry about, you know, other people coming in, but Heather and I knew that we had a really important job to do to get our team back on track. The composure that we showed was really important.
3: And Spain have cruised through to the last 16 of the World Cup. They completed a 3-0 victory over Austria in Los Angeles with two goals from Mikel Olafabal and one from Tottenham's Pedro Porro. That's the latest. I'm Chris Milligan.

You're listening to Midnight Classics here on Hospital Radio Ipswich. My name is John Alderton. I've got a selection of music suitable for this midnight hour, and I hope you'll stay with me and enjoy the music. We start today with music by Mahler from his Symphony No. 5. Here is the slow movement, the Adagietto, played by the Polish National Radio Symphony Orchestra, conducted by Anthony Witt.

The fourth movement, Adagietto from Mahler's Symphony No. 5, played by the Polish National Radio Symphony Orchestra, conducted by Anthony Witt. Music by Mozart follows, two movements from his Piano Concerto No. 22 in E-flat major. The pianist is Wilhelm Kempf, with the Symphony Orchestra of Bavarian Radio, conducted by Bernard Klee.

Two movements from the Piano Concerto No. 22 in E-flat Major by Mozart, played by Wilhelm Kempff, accompanied by the Symphony Orchestra of Bavarian Radio, conducted by Bernard Klee. Now, a composer from Poland, Henryk Gorecki, born in 1933, who died in 2010. In 1976, he wrote a symphony which he dedicated to his wife, and he called it the Symphony of Sorrowful Songs. We're going to hear the second movement, which is a descriptive of a teenage girl in a Gestapo cell in Poland in a prison camp during the Second World War. And the symphony is played for us by the Polish National Radio Symphony Orchestra. There's a soprano soloist, Sofia Kilanowicz, and the conductor again is Anthony Witt.

The second movement from the Symphony No. 3 by Henryk Gorecki, played for us by the Polish National Radio Symphony Orchestra with soprano soloist Zofia Kilenowicz, conducted by Anthony Witt. Music by Frederick Delius, now a composer from Bradford, although he chose to live south of Paris in France. And we're going to listen to his Walk to the Paradise Garden, and played for us by the BBC Symphony Orchestra, conducted by Sir Andrew Davis.

music by Frederick Delius, closing our programme here, Midnight Classics. Taking us up now to the news at 1 a.m. Here's a little bit more music by Frederick Delius.

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3: From the Sky News Centre at 1, the parents of one of two girls raped by two teenage boys in Hampshire say their daughter's life has been changed forever. In May, the 15-year-olds escaped a custodial sentence. But yesterday, the Court of Appeal ruled that was unduly lenient and said the 15-year-old should be detained for 4 years. We've revoiced the words of the father of one of the victims.
4: I don't think she'll ever be 100% confident, which is a shame. She's a bright girl and she still, thankfully, has the rest of her life ahead of her, but I have a distinct feeling it will be a life that will always have a taint on.
3: Legislation's being pushed through later, allowing pubs in England and Wales to open until 5 a.m. on Monday. It's to allow England fans the chance to watch Mexico at the World Cup overnight. A Married at First Sight UK cast member has been questioned on suspicion of rape. The man was arrested and bailed after allegations were made in a documentary in May. Three people have denied any wrongdoing. Police are warning fake cash is making a comeback in the UK, with scammers openly selling it online. Last year, the value of fake notes, the Bank of